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1: Battle of the Sexes.
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2: 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Let's get this all right here, Tori. Four questions in total. We call it Battle of the Sexes. Play as you are, who you are, against whoever you're staring at right now.
3: Where you are, all of that. All right, Jay. Well, as I was discussing last week, I jumped back into the pit, meaning that I clocked in for another 15-hour shift at Pittsburgh Trauma Medical Center.
2: Good for you.
3: Meaning I was watching season two of The Pit. And great, but also sad news. I wrapped up my shift this weekend. I'm now all caught up on The Pit, and oh my, I have feelings. I've also got anxiety, too. If you know, you know. So I'm going to give you a medical kind of question, and it's really not about medicine or even the human body or anything like that. I've got a question for you about a specific tool. The stethoscope. Oh. Jay, spell stethoscope. I'm kidding.
2: Stop it.
3: I'm kidding. Is it an O? Is it an A?

0: that this company puts out has got the initial for the company. Is this the Wilson stethoscope?
1: Wilson.
0: Is this the Littman stethoscope?
1: Littman.
0: Or is this the Rowley stethoscope? Is there a W, an L, or an R printed on all of these stethoscopes?
1: Boy.
0: And I know there's so many nurses, maybe even doctors listening, who are like, oh, gosh.
1: For real?
0: We just know this in our bones.
1: Well, for real, that's it. You'll be like, one of them makes toilets. One of them makes zippers. Let me say that Rowley makes the best stethoscopes.
0: I think there's an R in there.
1: I think there's a cursive R.
0: This company is run by, well, he's now passed, but this company is because of the American cardiologist and medical device creator, Dr. David Littman.
2: Oh, I don't think so, Jim.
0: Yes. There's a cursive L on it. It takes up the whole circle. Man, oh, man. And you're going to notice it now. Every time you see a nurse or a doctor in life or on TV, you will notice their stethoscope has got an L on it.
1: And if it doesn't, I'll be like, are you even a real doctor?
0: I don't think you're using the top brand in medical. Yeah.
1: What is that, some kind of Fisher-Price thing over there? Get that out of here. All right, Tori, I'm going to save my prohibition question for you for second.
0: Me too.
1: But I will give you a question first about a little bit of movie history today.
0: Okay.
1: So this is kind of fun.
0: This sounds familiar.
1: You know, you go to the movies and you'll be like, yeah, this one rated R, this one rated whatever.
0: Yeah.
1: This date, Tori, in history, the very first PG-13 movie was released.
0: Ooh.
1: First time ever, people are like, PG-13, what's that?
0: Yeah.
1: So that's simply my question. I'll give you some choices. Which of the following was the first ever PG-13 movie seen in theaters? Was it, Tori, Indiana Jones and the Temple of Doom?
0: Right.
1: Was it Red Dawn?
0: Okay.
1: Or was it your favorite and mine, Gremlins?
0: Gremlins.
1: Mm-hmm.
0: Good
1: question. Year was 1984.
0: Which one was the first one?
1: That's right.
0: I think Red Dawn, isn't that a little more intense? Isn't that more like a rated R kind of movie? Gremlins? I don't know. Good question. I'm thinking Indiana Jones for some reason. When all else fails, go indie.
1: Go indie?
0: Yeah.
1: I like that you went that way. That is the incorrect answer.
2: I don't think so, Jen.
0: Gremlins?
1: No, you're wrong all the way.
0: Oh.
1: Yeah, even though those were both quite violent movies as well. Red Dawn, 1984, starring your boyfriend Patrick Swayze.
0: Red Dawn.
1: Charlie Sheen, yeah, first ever PG-13 movie.
0: Well, maybe I'm mixing it up with something.
1: I guess so. It is quite extraordinarily violent and stuff, which is fun. But yes, it is no points for anybody.
0: Wow.
1: We're not doing so good.
0: Well, that's okay, because now we're getting into the drinking kind of question. So I'm sure we'll both just nail it. We are here having some prohibition kind of fun leading up to Prohibition Week, put on by our close personal friends at Tweppy. We will definitely be having a drink with them next week. So right now, let me give you a question about a drink that has just exploded on the scene in the last year, I would guess. She is that girl, and her name is Cutwater. I saw this morning that the San Diego airport, where this drink is actually made, by the way, is going to have like a Cutwater lounge. And the response to this news has just got me dying. But my question is this. Cutwater, or Cutwaters, Jay.
1: Cutwaters.
0: They are known for something. They're pretty distinct because of one specific, I guess, thing about them. And I cannot believe that I said Cutwater, and you're like, what the heck is that?
1: I have no clue what this even is.
0: This is crazy. They have been huge. They're like kind of my favorite at the moment. Are Cutwaters known so well for their distilling process? Because they actually freeze distill the drink inside the can.
1: Hmm.
0: Are they known for having some pretty wacky flavors, like pickle juice?
1: That'd be fun.
0: Or are they known for being very, very strong? Like one can can be up to like 12.5%.
1: Well.
0: Yeah.
1: That's interesting. I have no idea.
0: And it's crazy that you don't know
1: the
0: that.
1: Whole rage. I'm going to guess it must be something about the distilling, because it's probably like, well, if you haven't had a Cutwater drink, then
0: you haven't drank.
1: You're not really drinking. So that's, yeah.
0: Wow, Jay. You are once again very wrong.
1: No.
2: Don't tell me
1: it's the pickle juice.
0: Listen, girl, the thing about Cutwaters is you have one and you're like, wow, what a nice fruity or whatever kind of drink I'm having. This thing is deceptively strong. Instead of like the regular 5%, they now go as high as 12.5%. You really only need one to be like, whoa. So the memes about this airport lounge are like, I'm having one of these and I'm not making my flight.
1: Like, oh my God.
0: They are very strong, and yeah, I'm a fan of them, but I'm a fan of like one of them.
1: Okay, Cutwater.
0: Yeah.
1: Man, that's a good Prohibition Week kind of a question.
0: I think it is. How far have we come?
1: And no points for me. Liz, if you get this right, you can win with a 1-0 shout out here. This is a little fun Prohibition fact here.
0: Okay.
1: Looking back at all the history, right? You look at the rum runners and the different things they did around Windsor. Windsor was huge as far as what was going on back then. There was a notorious gang, Tori, in Detroit.
0: Okay.

0: Okay.
1: That was, I mean, it was a crime gang, and they had a big bootlegging operation in Detroit.
0: Okay.
1: And they were simply named after a color.
0: Yeah.
1: Like, we're like the something gang, right?
0: Yeah.
1: Oh, no.
0: I think I know this.
1: Do you think you know what it might be?
0: I think
1: it's just
0: I
1: basically
0: do.
1: A name that color.
0: Yeah.
1: There's only so many it could be. What are you shooting your shot with
0: I
1: here?
0: I think I do, and yeah, this is another one of those things where, like, it just, like, I couldn't even tell you. I just feel like it's something that you hear about as a border city with Detroit. Is this not the Purple Gang?
1: Could it be the Purple Gang?
0: Could it be?
1: Yes, it totally
0: That's what
1: is.
0: I thought.
1: Look at this girl.
0: Look at that.
1: Well, I'm glad we got one point, right?
0: I guess so.
1: That's something. One here. Ladies rule, we will try super hard tomorrow, Prohibition Week, all next week, but we have giveaways all this week, right?
0: Yeah.
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0: before you go, there's something I want you to have.
1: Oh, it's beautiful. But wait a minute, isn't this...
0: Yeah, yes it is.
1: But I thought the old lady dropped it into the ocean in the air.
0: Well, baby, I went down and got it for you.

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1: Hello.
2: Oh, hi, is this Helen?
1: It is.
2: Helen, we don't even want to use your real name. We have a top secret contest going on, if you didn't know.
1: I heard about that. Wow, that's a nice deep voice. How are you guys this morning?
3: We're doing good. How are you doing?
1: I'm doing good. Thank you.
3: Of course.
2: Are you seeing like thunder and lightning and stuff where you are, or what's the sky looking like?
1: Oh, yeah. I'm in East Windsor. It's bad.
2: Oh, okay.
1: And I have to head on the 401 this morning.
2: Oof. Oh, wow.
1: And that'll be okay.
2: That's never a treat, driving on the 401 in the rain. But Helen, you're going to make it fine. We have confidence in you. We do have one other little thing. Now, word on the street was, Tori, that we have a certain password we're looking for.
3: Yeah, we were looking for the answer, or the password, I suppose, to what is the pink bird that stands on one leg, big pink bird. What is the password?
1: Flamingo.
3: Flamingo is correct, yeah.
2: Helen, don't tell anybody, but we're going to let you right on in here, okay?
1: All right.
2: You're our first Prohibition Week prize winner. Well done. And yeah, safe travels to you. We'll see you out next week for some of this fun stuff. It's going to be great.
1: All right. My son listens to your radio station 24/7, whether it's on his headphones or on his tablet. He's addicted to your radio station.
2: Oh, my God. What's your son?
1: All the time.
2: What's your son's name? Can we say a quick hey to him? We'll just.
1: He would love it. He's special needs. So his aunt usually takes him. I think you've met him once with his aunt, Julia. Absolutely love it. His name is Dalton.
2: Dalton. Yes. We know Dalton,
3: yes.
2: Of course.
1: Yes, you have. That's my son.
2: Amazing.
1: Yep, we listen to your radio station 24/7.
3: Oh, dude.
2: Well, Dalton, if you are listening, wherever you are, buddy, have a great day. And we're going to see you guys all around Windsor like we do. So, Helen, have a great one.
1: Thanks. You guys, too. Stay dry.
3: Bye.
2: Well, also, stay dry. That's good. That was actually the motto of Prohibition times. Stay dry. You're not drinking anything.
3: Nice job, Helen.

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0: Hey, Let's Go Tuesday is here. Tori, I understand that we are not going to have to change all of our contact information for The Weeknd.
1: That's correct. There's been a lot of debate on whether or not he was going to be changing his name. He told us he was years ago. And he's decided to just keep rocking with The Weeknd.
0: Yeah, we heard that last night. All of a sudden, The Weeknd, he's staying The Weeknd.
1: All right.
0: Which is good.
1: Not adding that E, that missing E.
0: He's still in my cell phone as The Weeknd.
1: Yep.
0: So that'll be convenient not to have to change that.
1: Of course.
0: Pretty sweet. Daily Scoop will be coming up. We have also got, if you can believe it, some Prohibition fun.
1: Mm-hmm.
0: As in Prohibition Week on the way next week. And Tori, there's something of a Backstreet Boys anniversary coming up.
1: Oh, really?
0: Yeah.
1: I'm excited.
0: How about this? I'm going to give you, what would be a good trivia? You know what? How about this? For your high five at 6:05, how about this, Tori? Would you know who the tallest Backstreet Boy is?
1: Ooh.
0: You can think on that. Doesn't your heart tell you it's Nick Carter? Doesn't your heart tell you Nick is the tallest?
1: It does, but I don't know.
0: Let me just tell you, it's not Nick.
1: Okay.
0: 6:05, that and more. I know we have a Sean Kingston song you're dying to hear about.
1: Of course.
0: That's on the way, too. And we'll celebrate everything in the hip-hop world. Yeah, 6:05. Be here for that right now, 5:52. How about Tears for Fears on The Mix?

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0: Mix 96.7. A large amount of people arrested locally for impaired driving. Dell's got news on that in a second. Mm-hmm. Even more than the distracted driving tickets the other day. You know, we're going to pay for these. We're going to pay for these new roads and notes. We might get two of those new satellite systems with all these tickets coming in, hey?
1: Okay.
0: People just giving their money away.
1: All right.
0: So, we'll get the news on that in a few. We've got a new strike date set for the region's paramedics. I know you are excited, specifically, Tori, for the new prohibition contest we're going to do.
1: Sure. It will be fun.
0: You're at the edge of your seat, I can tell.
1: Okay. Prohibition passwords, something we're doing coming up at 7:50, but we're like half keeping it a secret, half not.
0: Oh, that's what it is. I see. You're nervous about even talking about it this early.
1: Sure.
0: We've already said too much on it. That's on the way. And yes, is the weekend getting a new name? Daily Scoop, 6:20. We'll get to it. Right now, here we go, 6 o'clock. Adele is here with the headlines.
2: With an update from WindsorNewsToday.ca, I'm Adele Loisel. The union that represents paramedics in the region is giving itself and the County of Essex a long runway to reach a tentative deal. QP Local 2974 President James Jovanovich has announced a new strike date of October 5th. The two sides met last week but ended that session even further apart. If you're wondering why the U.S. is so hung up on whether you buy Kentucky Bourbon or not, consider how much money makers there are losing. Canadian imports of U.S. alcohol plummeted 81% from 2024, and Global News says that's a loss of $581 million. Five people running for the leadership of the Ontario Liberals held their first debate last night. The debate ranged on topics like affordability to modernizing the party. The Globe and Mail says Liberals will vote in a new leader in November. And a Montreal man faces charges for allegedly making death threats against Prime Minister Mark Carney. The 51-year-old is accused of sending a threatening email to a senator and others. The RCMP told Global News death threats are always taken seriously. The Jays beat the Red Sox 2-1, and Toronto lost to Atlanta in women's pro basketball 107-95. Showers today, maybe a thunderstorm, and 28 feeling like 34. Wet tonight 2 and 17, and rain or thunder tomorrow and 29. 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
1: Hey, happy Tuesday. Look at this, August 11th. I will say it before you do, Tori. I realize it is 1 month until your birthday.
2: Oh, thank you.
1: Look at this.
2: Reminded you like 15 times yesterday.
1: This is a guy who listens and cares.
2: So funny. I was like, well, you know, everything in relation to the fact that tomorrow is 1 month until my birthday. And they say I'm dramatic.
1: That's where we are today. Also happens to be 30 days until the kickoff of the NFL season.
2: Oh, great.
1: Incidentally.
2: That's happening the day before my birthday?
1: Yeah.
2: Okay.
1: Could factor into your battle of the sexes questions. As could this, our mood music today, courtesy of our friend and yours, Mr. 50 Cent.
2: 50
1: Cent. Happens to be National Hip Hop Day.
2: Absolutely. Oh, that's what we're doing? We're going to do just one hip hop.
1: Well, I know. Look, I know you could count yourself a big Jay-Z fan.
2: I could. I do.
1: You're
2: every
1: also,
2: day. I wake up and I say, good morning, Beyonce. Hello, Jay-Z.
1: Hey, Jay-Z. You're still there, too. Yep. We could have gone Wu-Tang Clan.
2: Sure.
1: I mean, LL Cool J.
2: Kendrick. We could do Drake if you want to do that all over again. We could do Dr. Dre. We could do Eminem. We could go all over the place. But I guess we're just doing 50 today.
1: I'm a fan of Q-Tip. I mean, listen,
2: sure.
1: We could go on and on.
2: Common.
1: Let us know if you have a favorite hip-hop artist, because that could also, maybe it may be a battle of the sexes question into the hip-hop world.
2: Okay.
1: And now this guy doesn't quite count as hip-hop, but I know he is a Tory favorite. How about this? Why is today a particularly special day? How about this song going to number one 19 years ago?
3: Say yo, Sean Kingston. You're way too beautiful, girl.
1: Look out for this.
3: That's why it'll never work. You have me suicidal, suicidal. When you say it's over.
1: Along with being a Jay-Z fan, you are a big Sean Kingston fan.
2: I am, and I just am remembering that Sean Kingston's currently in prison, if I'm not mistaken, with his mom for that wire fraud scheme. Remember that?
1: I forgot about that. Is he really in prison?
2: I'm trying to get
1: and
2: it. So it seems to be that 11 months ago, he was sentenced to 3.5 years in prison and a big old fine.
1: Wow.
2: And his mom was sentenced to 5 years in prison. Love Sean Kingston. Of course, always and forever. But yeah, he's currently in prison, it seems to me.
1: If I ever do go to prison, for real, my mom would like to go with me, too.
2: I
1: think that would be the way to do it.
2: Yeah.
1: So, I guess we wish them the best.
2: But sure.
1: Wow. Thanks for that, Downer.
2: Sorry.
1: And listen, we'll do one quick little other music note for your high five at 6:05, a little bit past that. But the tallest Backstreet Boy, Tori?
2: Yeah.
1: As their album, Backstreet's Back, came out 29 years ago today.
2: Absolutely, yes.
1: Did you want to make your guess now? I told you it wasn't Nick.
2: You said no Nick Carter. He's not the tallest. So I'm going to go AJ. I'm going to guess AJ's the tallest.
1: Boy, do you not know your Backstreet?
2: Really?
1: But he's the tiny one.
2: Are you seriously?
1: AJ, yeah, he's a little guy, 5'9".
2: Oh.
1: Kevin Richardson at 6'1", a towering 6'1", is the tallest Backstreet Boy.
2: Long hair, long body. Okay.
1: Give yourself a high five if you nailed that one. Tori, coming up, we'll find out, is The Weeknd changing his name?
2: Yeah, we got to get to the bottom of this.
1: He's now known as the sick day.
2: The vacation
1: the
2: day.
1: The stat holiday.
2: Yeah.
1: That's what we'll call
2: him. The floater day. Why is that in our thing?
1: I don't know.
2: Floater day?
1: Whatever. Daily Scoop's on the way. Right now, you should look outside for us. Weather, traffic, what's the word for the Tuesday?
2: Let's do weather because it's a pretty okay day. It looks like we could see some showers, maybe even a thunderstorm once again later on this day. Afternoon. 22 or 71 is what we're currently at. We'll get up to 28 or 82. As for the roads, we do not have any accidents this early, but we do have a note that Elmdale Avenue was going to be closed at Todd Lane and Wyoming Avenue. That's ending on August 12th. Oh, that's tomorrow. Isn't that so nice? I can't believe we're already in August, let alone almost at August 12th. If you see something else, call our newsroom at 519-258-3434.
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1: Let's get into the Daily Scoop here now. And here's some good news. Before you start updating your Christmas card list, you don't have to change the name of the weekend.
2: Okay.
1: Looked like he was going to change his name, right? We heard this buzz that...
2: Years ago, he told us he was retiring the weekend.
1: Right. And somehow it came out this week that, oh, this is the week he's going to do it. We're going to have a new weekend name. And I guess he's just like, no, guys, I'm still good.
2: Yeah, I guess so. He was performing. By the way, he's still on tour. He's never not on tour, it seems. Yeah. He was in Stockholm, and during it, he says, you know what? I'm actually going to keep my name. He wanted to drop it, not even to just be Weekend, but to actually just go by his first name, which legally is Abel. That was the big rumor. He was going to pull like a Madonna or a Prince and just go by one name, which was Abel. But he has decided to retire the retirement plan. He will continue being the Weekend.
1: Well, that's good news.
2: Yeah.
1: We don't have to update our mail.
2: Exactly.
1: So the Weekend continues to be the Weekend. We don't have to speculate anymore.
2: Good.
1: Although, yeah, I think if he was like, I will now be called, yeah, the Stat Holiday. It would have been a great prank at least.
2: Something like that,
1: Yeah. So that's not happening. That's cool for him. We also do have more Daily Scoop news, including something about your man, John Hamm.
2: My man, John Hamm?
1: Yeah.
2: The man, John Hamm. Yeah, we have found out that he and his wife... Yes, he is married. They are expecting their first child.
1: Oh, little baby Ham.
2: Yeah, little baby Ham. He has been married to a woman named Anna Osceola since 2023. He is 55. She's 38. I'm just going to put that out there. But he's expecting his first child ever at the age of 55. Why not? It's Hollywood.
1: Well, good for him.
2: Yeah.
1: And is she like a normal person like us? Like
2: she's
1: or is
2: she? She's just like they met, I think, on set of this TV show that he was doing for Apple TV, Your Neighbor and Friend or Your Neighbors and Friends or something like that. She had a small role on it. She also appeared in the last season of Curb Your Enthusiasm. So like they know each other from that.
1: Very awesome.
2: Yes.
1: Now, he's also on a new show. Now, what is this going to be we're going to hear?
2: I mean, I'm just going to say I have a slight affinity for it, as you should as well, because it's about a radio host in the 70s.
1: What?
2: He's like a news radio host. This is actually based on real events. He plays a guy named Fred Heckman, who is a well-liked local radio reporter who ends up like having to deal with this crazy hostage situation when somebody calls into his show.
3: He called our house. What does he want from you?
4: You've got to keep him on the line.
5: We don't allow government agents to dictate what we air.
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7: This deal is everything that you've asked for.
8: Fred, clear out of here. It's dangerous.
9: I think the story got away from you.
7: Respectfully, I'm the lead reporter on this story.
9: Fred, you are the story.
1: And for anybody who doesn't know, that's exactly what our radio life is like every day.
2: Yeah,
1: every
2: yeah,
1: day.
2: Yeah, we're always like having to deal with hostage situations and talking. So, sometimes it feels like that, but regardless.
1: Every day. It's like, what, Tori, what?
2: And also, I will say, the guy who is playing the hostage taker is played by Giovanni Ribisi. That's how you say his name? Ribisi?
1: Yeah.
2: As in Frank Jr. Jr. from Friends. That's how I know him.
1: That's fun. Yeah. He's done other things too, but that's what you'll always know him
2: Frank
1: as.
2: Frank Jr. Jr.
1: Very fun.
2: My sister's gonna have my baby! Yes.
1: That needs a movie, too.
2: I think so.
1: That, friends, gets us up to date in the Daily Scoop world a little bit. We'll check in with all the updates next hour. More Prohibition Week giveaways to get to you. And yes, it's a nice day. Up to 28 or 82 this afternoon. Possible showers. We are starting at 22 or 72 right now on the mix.
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0: 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Before that, though, Tori, since we are now 30 days away from the NFL football season, I'm going to give you your first football question in quite a long time.
1: I know, it's been a minute. And as somebody who not too long ago bought my first ever Lions t-shirt, I spent real money on Lions merchandise myself.
0: You are ready for this.
1: I'm very ready.
0: And I'm going to give you a fun one. It'll be not about, like, how many yards did Peyton Manning have? It's going to be more about, like, mascots today.
1: Oh, beautiful.
0: It'll be fun.
1: Because, you know, two things I love, football and mascots.
0: Oh, yeah.
1: I have a weird phobia of mascots.
0: You do. That's right.
1: It's weird.
0: This will make it even more difficult because you'll be having a cold sweat as you're answering the question.
1: Yeah.
0: That's up in five. Right now, we've got to look at these headlines with Adele.
2: With an update from WindsorNewsToday.ca, I'm Adele Loisel. Well, the message is simple. Don't drink and drive. But Windsor police arrested 7 people over the weekend for driving impaired. One was arrested trying to enter Canada at the Ambassador Bridge, but couldn't follow the directions and hit a pole. A Michigan man was also arrested early Sunday at the Gordie Howe International Bridge. The strike date for the region's paramedics is now October 5th. QP Local 2974 President James Jovanovich says they could have chosen an earlier date, but this way the two sides have more time to resolve their issues and reach a tentative deal. Defense Minister David McGuinty admits, yes, buying F-35 jets from the U.S. is a point of contention in trade talks. McGuinty downplayed it, though, telling CTV News that an acquisition that size is always a point of debate. Canada is considering a mixed fleet. In B.C., where wildfires continue to rage, more than 21,000 people are still out of their homes. CBC News says a fire near Summerlin that broke out Friday is now more than 156 square kilometers in size. The RCMP is investigating what started it. Toronto lost to Atlanta in the WNBA last night, 107-95, and the Jays beat the Red Sox 2-1. 28 today with showers, maybe a thunderstorm. More of that tonight, and 17, and rain 29 tomorrow. For more on these and other stories, go to WindsorNewsToday.ca.
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0: sexes.
1: Look out, maybe just a regular Tuesday for some. Over here, though, it's a historic day concerning the start of the NFL football season and Tori's upcoming birthday. Let's get to it. We have four important questions. We should get them all right today. Let's go.
2: All right, Jay. Well, as we get closer to September, some people are looking forward to the fact that pretty soon Apple is going to be announcing their new big lineup of Apple products that we can expect to come out. Oh. Some people wait for September because this is like the season of the latest Apple drop. And today I saw the list of things we can expect to be announced to come out in September, thanks to Bloomberg. They say, expect Apple to announce the first ever foldable iPhone.
1: Whoa.
2: The iPhone 18, 18 Pro, 18 Pro Max, the new Apple TV box, and more. On a scale of 1 to 10, Jay, how pumped are you for this?
1: Zero. I've never owned an Apple product
2: exactly,
1: in my life.
2: Exactly. So,
1: no judgment.
2: In the category of more, we also found out that they will be unveiling the latest Apple Watch, which is funny because just yesterday I was thinking, like, where is my Apple Watch? I've had two in my life. I had a Series 2 and a Series, I think, 4, neither of which I have worn in the probably the last 5 years. So here is my question, Jay. The next Apple Watch that's expected to be unveiled will be a Series what?
1: Oh, no.
2: What series is next in the Apple Watch universe? Is it the Series 10?
1: Oh, no.
2: Is it the Series 12? Or is it more like the Series 20?
1: Wow.
2: They've been out for a while now.
1: I know it's higher than 4.
2: Yes.
1: That's all I know.
2: If I had the 4 about, you know, 5 years ago at least. Yeah.
1: Story season from Series 4.
2: Maybe I'm really behind, Jay. Or maybe I'm on top of the game. You never know.
1: I doubt it. Let me say that it's probably a Series... It's got to be lower than the iPhone. So let me go with the 12. I'll say 12.
2: Series 12?
1: Yeah.
2: The process of deduction there, the art of deduction, you are correct. Yes.
1: All right.
2: Yes, we are currently on the Series 11. We are expected to get the Series 12 in September. Will it be... Wait, they're already waterproof. Will it be dustproof? They're already dustproof.
1: Maybe it'll be foldable.
2: Maybe it'll be foldable. Yeah.
1: Well, anyway,
2: AI.
1: Maybe somebody will get Tori one for her birthday, and then she can keep it in a drawer and never wear it.
2: Yeah.
1: All right. So your question, Tori, first one's going to be about the upcoming NFL football season.
2: Woo-hoo.
1: Yeah, if you can believe it, it's 30 days away. You know what else is fun? The Detroit Lions mascot, Rory. Because he's a lion.
2: I didn't know that was its name.
1: Yeah, he turns 30 years old as well this year.
2: Aww.
1: So as we do the 30-day countdown, the 30-year birthday, I'm going to give you a question about mascots.
2: Real
1: which
2: quick, this means Rory is 1 year older than me.
1: That's right.
2: Yeah.
1: In lion years, that's ancient.
2: Wow.
1: So since I know you're terrified of mascots, this will be fun. I will basically just sort of identify myself as a mascot. You tell me which team I represent. So, Tori,
2: gosh, okay.
1: This will be fun. This guy right here, let's see if I said this. I am a white horse named Thunder.
2: Ooh, are you a Bronco?
1: Yeah.
2: Yeah, okay, that was easy.
1: Dang!
2: That was good. Okay.
1: Okay, how about this? I'm a weird-looking little elf.
2: Elf?
1: I'm a weird-looking little cartoon elf with pointy ears and a mischievous grin.
2: What the heck?
1: I know.
2: I don't know. Okay, only because I don't really know what their mascot would even look like. What is it? Maybe the Texans? The Houston Texans?
1: That's a nice guess. It's actually...
3: I don't think so, Jim.
1: Actually, the Cleveland Browns.
2: Oh,
1: little
2: really?
1: Elf named Brownie.
2: Ew. Sorry.
1: It's weird. I know.
2: Sorry to that.
1: Now, you'll like this one. How about this? And this is going to be a tough one because there's no dog team that I can think of in the NFL. How about this? I'm a St. Bernard named Gumbo.
2: I know this. Who is it?
1: The name Gumbo might be a hint.
2: Oh, gosh. It's not.
1: Where would they enjoy a good gumbo?
2: Gumbo would be New Orleans. Oh, is it the Saints? New Orleans Saints?
1: Yes, it is. Yeah, big old St. Bernard named Gumbo.
2: Oh, that makes sense. Okay,
1: how fun is that?
2: I knew this somehow.
1: Well, meatloaf rules, 2 out of 3, Tori. That ain't bad.
2: Okay.
1: So let's give you the point.
2: Whew, each got a point.
1: Well done.
2: All right, Jay. Very cool. Whew. All right, well, moving on to question number 2. I am very appreciative, grateful, and glad that, yes, the first thing you mentioned at 6:05 this morning, you brought up the fact that today is August 11th, which means exactly 1 month from today will be, in fact, my birthday.
1: Hey, look out.
2: Hey.
1: Birthday month. Let's do it.
2: Thank you. Thank you. Start the countdown now. September 11th is on a Friday this year, so we're going to be celebrating hard. Now, you know me. I'm always selfless and gracious. And I'm just going to warn everybody in advance that there are, in fact, other people who are born on the day September 11th. Can you believe that?
1: Mm-hmm.
2: I always forget. So, being that today is also National Hip Hop Day, I am actually very proud to share my birthday with a rapper that I super enjoy and I think is a pretty cool dude. So, 1 month from today, Which of the following rappers has the same birthday as I is also born on September 11th? Okay. Is it our man, Ice Cube? We love Ice Cube.
1: Ice Cube.
2: Is it a one Lil Wayne, an older Wayne? Or is it our man Ludacris?
1: I like this.
2: So, which one of them celebrate a birthday alongside I?
1: And that's not today. That's 1 month
2: one
1: from today.
2: 1 month from today, September 11th.
1: I got
2: never
1: time
2: forget.
1: To put those orders in. Apple Watch 12
2: yes.
1: Delivered. You know what? I think I remember this from last year.
2: Do you?
1: I somehow feel like I played a lot of Luda on your birthday. So let's go with Ludacris.
2: Luda will be celebrating a birthday.
0: Hey, all right.
2: Hey.
1: Good stuff.
2: I know. And again, I am honored to share my birthday with Ludacris. He'll be turning 49 this year. And I, again, we're two Virgo babies who just enjoy our day.
1: Very awesome.
2: Love it.
1: So points there, points all around. Let's see if we can all go out as winners. Tori, I'm going to give you a hip-hop question, too.
2: Okay.
1: National Hip-Hop Day.
2: Love
1: I'm going to try to stump you by simply giving you some song titles. And you just have to identify the artist.
2: Love it.
1: I don't know that you'll do so well.
2: I'm so good at this.
1: We're going to go back a little bit, though. Tori, first song, simply called Juicy.
2: Oh, this would be a one Biggie Smalls. Notorious B.I.G.
1: Yeah.
2: What version do you want?
1: It was all a dream. Yeah.
2: Yeah.
1: That's awesome. All right. Some
2: song everyone learns.
1: How about we go with a song called Changes.
2: Oh, that
1: a
2: would
1: little
2: be...
1: one little note, one word title changes.
2: We're going from one side to the other side. This would be one Tupac Shakur.
1: Oh my God. I went East Coast, West Coast, couldn't get stumped anyway.
2: Perfect.
1: All right, now this is to anybody heading to work this morning, Tori. I know one of our favorites, last one. If you're riding to work, you might be riding dirty. A lot of people know the song.
2: Oh my.
1: Does anybody know the name of the artist?
2: This song, Riding Dirty. Went what the kids call triple platinum on my iPod Touch. Cracked screen. This would be a one Chamillionaire.
3: B-E-A-U.
1: That's totally it. Yeah,
2: absolutely.
1: Anybody on Highway 3 right now is like, this is my jam.
2: Absolutely.
1: We got everything right.
2: Yeah, we did.
1: Let's try even harder tomorrow if possible. Let's go.
4: 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They hoping that they gonna kiss me right.
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2: All right, this will be fun. About an hour from now, another Prohibition Week contest. Now, I just want to let you know, this isn't us just being like, act now, tickets are blah, blah, blah. We did actually get word that a lot of these events are actually sold out already, mm-hmm. or very close to being sold out. So if you hear about an event next week that you want to be checking out, mm-hmm. you might want to get on those tickets soon. For example, next hour, Tori, we're giving away two tickets for the Windsor Premier Prohibition Week Cruise.
3: And it's on a Friday. Friday afternoon. It sounds fun.
2: That's going to be like the best thing next week.
3: Yeah.
2: They're all going to be fun. But if you want to be on that cruise, for real, look for tickets soon. You can win them this morning.
3: Love it.
2: That's going to be fun.
3: Yes.
2: Let's do some more good news. We love good news before 7 a.m. especially. And yes, if you are new listening here, we appreciate you. Tell your friends, check us out on the iHeartRadio app. We don't do bad news before 7 a.m. That's sort of our rule.
3: Yeah.
2: Because the bad news will still be there. It'll still be bad.
3: Yeah.
2: Why do it early? That's what we always say.
3: All right.
2: So we have two fun stories concerning some heroic fowl. Some heroic birds.
3: Yes, pretty much. There is a story that is all over the place if you have not yet heard about Barley the Golden Retriever and Louie the Duck and how Louie the Duck has pretty much saved Barley's spunk, apparently. Barley, a couple years ago, started having seizures, unfortunately, and has had to be on a seizure medication every single day. However, it leaves her kind of drained, and the family was feeling a little sad that they were having to, you know, do this, and that her life was being a little diminished because of it. So I guess they own a garden center, and they had seen on Facebook Marketplace that a local teacher had posted a duckling on there because she had a classroom that had watched the duck hatch as like a project, kind of, but they're like, well, we don't need the duck now. So they were giving it away. So Barley's owner said, all right, let's take it. We'll bring it to the garden center and kind of just have it be like a local there. And instead, they brought it to their house where Barley the dog just like completely lit up. And now Barley and Louie are like best of friends. They play. They run around the backyard together. Barley is like a totally new dog. They say that Louie keeps Barley golden.
2: Aw.
3: Because goldens are so like, you know, excitable and like fun. And so the fact that Barley was so drained is so sad. But now a new lease on life thanks to a duck.
2: A little duck who's like his best pal now.
3: And I will say they play kind of violently. Like,
2: oh,
3: it's
2: really
3: crazy.

0: like they peck at each other. And
1: that's
0: then
1: what I was wondering if Barley's just like, Barley, I just need to get well enough so I can eat that duck.
0: Louis is now full size. Barley is at full capacity, but they're buddies.
1: That's great.
0: I know.
1: Do you want to hear a story to go with your duck story?
0: I've got
1: a story about a heroic goose.
0: Yeah.
1: Ironically here. There's a goose in Texas. His name's Goosey. And he's being hailed as a hero for alerting a family about a barn fire. Family was asleep, and all of a sudden, Goosey starts going nuts. Family wakes up, and they wake up in time to see the smoke. All the animals in the barn escaped unharmed. This is the actual audio of Goosey alerting the family. So you hear that, and you're like, what the? Goosey, shut up. And then you're like, oh.
0: Sound like a goose. It sounds like somebody's yelling for help.
1: That's not just a goose. That is a hero.
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0: Mix 96.7. How about like sometimes scrubs? No scrubs? Sometimes you got to deal with the scrub.
1: In this economy, we have a bunch of scrubs on the loose.
0: That's right. So, yeah. Man, we talked about looking for men. Sometimes people are like, okay. We'll accept scrubs.
1: Try a scrub once. See how it feels.
0: So he's driving in the passenger side and his mom's driving, dropping him off on your date. Sometimes it's just, that's, again, in this economy, I think scrubs are getting a second look here.
1: I think so.
0: Tori, we have got the Daily Scoop on the way. We've got news concerning The Weeknd and whether or not he is in fact going to change his name.
1: All right.
0: There's buzz that he's not The Weeknd anymore.
1: Okay.
0: We're going to hear from him himself. You've also got a viral snack idea.
1: It's kind of disgusting to look at, but the idea of eating it, I'm intrigued. It's taking my favorite food of all time, adding something to it. My favorite snack of all time, I should say. Pasta's number one. Chips. What can you add to chips to make them even better?
0: What could you add to chips to make them even better? I wonder.
1: Think about it for the next 5 minutes.
0: Also, we'll also get to what 7-Up is doing, because 7-Up, for the first time in 15 years, has changed their flavor.
1: We're talking all about junk food this morning.
0: Everything's going crazy, right?
1: I love it.
0: 7:05, weird news on deck. Kesha on the way. And Adele, look, she's here with a look at these headlines.
2: With an update from WindsorNewsToday.ca, I'm Adele Loisel. October 5th is the new strike date for paramedics at Essex Windsor EMS. QP Local 2974 set that new date after talks with the County of Essex failed to produce a tentative deal last week. President James Jovanovich wanted to give the county time to avoid a strike. Ottawa is imposing sanctions on a Canadian-owned manufacturer of armored vehicles. They were deployed by the Russian military and a Sudanese militia. The Globe and Mail says the sanctions will reduce Russia's ability to wage war against Ukraine. U.S. President Trump has responded to Iran's demand for compensation for the war by insisting Iran pay the U.S. Trump says the U.S. will demand compensation for a period of over 50 years to cover civilian and military deaths in the region. Thomson Reuters says Trump has repeatedly oscillated between overtures that a peace deal is imminent and threats of escalation. And the U.S. has also changed its childhood vaccine recommendations. The regime spaces vaccines out and reduces the number required from 18 to 11. U.S. President Trump suggested vaccines could play a role in rising autism rates, but the Associated Press says that connection has been repeatedly debunked. 2-1 for the Jays against the Red Sox. Shower. Maybe thunderstorms today in 28, 17 tonight with more rain, and rain tomorrow in 29. For more on these and other stories, go to WindsorNewsToday.ca.
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6: Wake up in the morning like P. Diddy. Grab my glasses, I'm out the door. I'm gonna hit this city. 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Cause when I leave for the night, I ain't coming back.

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1: We'll have another Prohibition Week giveaway coming up at 7:50. I don't know if we can call it a booze cruise, but, you know, it's a cruise of some kind. Booze is part of the story.
2: It's a, there's no booze on this cruise.
1: That's right. Yeah. Tickets to get on a boat. It's going to be fun. Your chance to win your way there. And you know what? If you do happen to be mixing your whiskey, your vodka with a little bit of 7-Up, I've got a story about 7-Up changes.
2: 7-Up. You can have
1: you never had whiskey in 7-Up?
2: No, have you? Liar.
1: You're like the queen of prohibition, aren't you?
2: Wow, that sounds gross.
1: We'll get to more on what 7-Up is doing in the news here. But first, you, speaking of gross, strange combinations, you have something shaking up the world of chips.
2: Yeah, okay, so this was one of those situations where I'm scrolling on Facebook. I gotta tell you, Facebook shorts, reels, whatever they're called, they suck me in. There was a little thumbnail of what looked like some wet chips, and I was like, ew, who's doing that? Let me see what this is about. So I clicked on it. And it says, you know, here's how you make the viral creamy chips. And I thought, what are you doing to my girl, the chip? You know, chips are my most favorite snacks of all time. I have them in multiple bags in my house at all times. There is this new viral creamy chip trend where you take a bag of potato chips, set them to the side. You take a pan, you melt down some butter, you put some garlic in there, you put some spices like chili flakes, oregano, paprika. You make like a little, you know, spice blend with butter. Then you add some heavy cream, cook it down a little bit, and then you pour that over chips of your flavor, whatever kind you want. Maybe it's sour cream itself, maybe it's plain. I'd probably try plain. And then you mix it up and you eat your wet chips.
1: Jeez. With a fork?
2: I mean, no, because they're still chips. They're going to break apart. I'm seeing people just eating them with their hands.
1: My God.
2: And it's like kind of eating like a chicken wing. You get the sauce all over your hands. Jeez. But like, part of me is like, how could you defile the one thing that is sacred in my life?
1: Yeah.
2: Another part of me is like, I kind of really want to try this.
1: So you're just taking chips and you're pouring melted garlicky butter over top of them.
2: Creamy and garlic, cream too. Yes.
1: That sounds terrible.
2: Sounds terrible, but I feel like it could be super yummy.
1: Are we into the critical creamy chips?
2: Yeah. I mean, honestly, it sounds nasty. If you want to see a picture, I'll send you a picture of it. Or
1: I don't
2: look
1: think
2: it
1: you
2: up.
1: Do. I don't think.
2: But I kind of want to, like, see that. I have cream at home. I have garlic. I have chili flakes, oregano. I could do that. Do I have chips? I don't have plain chips. I will go get some plain chips on the way home, and I might have
1: maybe
2: to make
1: dill
2: a video.
1: Pickle? I don't know. Yeah, the creamy chip idea, not sure if that's going to take off, but that's what the internet's here for, I guess. Well, maybe you need a chaser of some kind, though. You definitely want to have a big beverage to fight that, to keep that down. Little note for 7-Up fans. For the first time in 15 years, 7-Up is changing the recipe. Big shakeup here, Tori.
2: How could they?
1: For real. This is not a joke. What they're doing now, instead of being a lemon-lime soda, they are now officially a lime lemon soda.
2: Oh, come on.
1: They have made a big swap. They're putting the lime front and center. They increased the lime juicage by like a tiny percent. So now they're officially lime lemon instead of lemon lime.
2: Ooh.
1: And they're saying people like the bolder new flavor. Okay. So 7-Up fans will be like, ooh, is this a little limier? Sure is.
2: Interesting.
1: Goes great with your creamy lime chips.
2: Lemon. It just feels wrong to say lime lemon. It does. Like everything should be lemon lime. I'm so sorry. We just got a text that made me gag a little bit.
1: Oh, no.
2: It's about the chip thing.
1: Oh, no.
2: Deanna sent a text. Thank you for that. She said, I saw a reel where they took sour cream and onion chips and put them in boiling water, drained them, and made a mashed potato type deal.
1: Yeah, Deanna, that's not going to work for
2: us. You're rehydrating your chips and mashing them to make mashed.
1: You could just make regular mashed potatoes. But
2: she's not saying to do it. She's saying look it up. I'm definitely going to. And I'm going to leave hate comments underneath it. Are you sick?
1: That's kind of the easiest way to make mashed potatoes if you think of it. Just take these chips and just be like, I'll just soggy these up.
2: Stop it. I mean, in a way, isn't that like scalloped potatoes that you buy out of the box? Oh, it just
1: What have we started
2: worse.
1: Here, man?
2: I don't know, but thank you, Deanna.
1: Let's just leave the chips alone. Let's leave the potatoes alone. Eat them out of the bag. Stop getting your chips wet.
2: That's brutal.
1: Daily Scoop coming. Is The Weeknd actually changing his name? You'll find out next. Right now, we should look outside, Tori. What's happening? Roads, weather. Should we look at something outside?
2: Let's look
1: elsewhere.
2: I feel sick.
1: I feel sick.
2: It's currently 21 or 70. The sun is going to come out, but it looks like some showers could also roll in this afternoon. 28 or 82 is our high for the day. As for the roads, we just had this construction come up, and it's only supposed to last till tomorrow. So just a quick reminder that Elmdale Avenue is closed from Todd Lane to Wyoming Avenue, ending tomorrow. But that construction is going today and tomorrow. Keep that in mind. And if you see something else, call our newsroom at 519-258-3434.
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1: All right, let's go. Daily Scoop for your Tuesday. We're going to start with this news. We thought maybe we'd have a big announcement. This is like better than a baby name almost, right? You know when someone has a new baby and you're like, oh,
2: What'd you name that thing?
1: What'd you name that baby? And it's exciting to find out.
2: Right.
1: We thought we were going to have a renaming of The Weeknd.
2: Okay, that's like news from 3 years ago, though, because he said that. He said he was retiring as The Weeknd. He was only going to put one more album out. And then he's like, you know what? Fine. One more tour. You know what? Maybe I'll do a show. Maybe I'll do a movie.
1: Yeah.
2: Seems to be that he's kind of taken back everything he said because he is going to continue under the moniker The Weeknd.
1: Not sure how I feel about that.
2: I mean,
1: I had my pen ready. I was already update my contact list.
2: Yeah, well, he probably just didn't want to like have to update his tax stuff and like his passport and stuff. His name is, of course, Abel, and that was going to be his thing. He had said that he was thinking about going by a single name like Prince or Madonna and just going by his first name, Abel, A-B-E-L, all caps. But seems to be that The Weeknd lives on.
1: I guess when you come up with a name like The Weeknd, and you're like, that's too cool to change.
2: It's just too known.
1: I just can't change it anymore.
2: Yeah, The Weeknd, no E, come on.
1: So when you're sending out your Christmas cards this year, when you're looking on LinkedIn later...
2: Don't expect him to be able.
1: He's still The Weeknd on LinkedIn. That's excellent to know. Now, you got a little baby announcement. A baby on the way, at least, announcement.
2: Yeah.
1: Concerning one of the more handsome men in the world, I guess.
2: You think so?
1: Isn't he?
2: I love learning about you, Jay. John Hamm is who we're talking about.
1: People universally... You've seen 30 Rock. That's the whole gig. The whole joke is he's too handsome.
2: Yeah. He doesn't have to be smart or right. Ever. I think he's handsome, but regardless, the news is that he's spreading the handsomeness because he's having a baby. His first child ever at the age of 55. He has been married to a woman since 2023. Her name is Anna Osceola. What a name. She's 38 years old. They met on set of some kind of show, movie, something. And they are expecting their first child.
1: I can't believe you don't think John Hamm is handsome.
2: New baby Hamm.
1: My goodness.
2: What do you name your kid that goes with Hamm? Chrissy Hamm. Robert Hamm.
1: Pineapple.
2: Pineapple
1: Thinking
2: Hamm.
1: Thinking like Hawaiian pizza.
2: Spicy Hamm.
1: You could think of some good Hamm names for sure. I bet our people listening will help us out with that. We also will get a little bit of this trailer. Now, he's in this new, I thought it was a movie, but it's like a two-part kind of a thing, right?
2: It's a TV show. It's going to be on MGM Plus. Duh. Because he is playing Fred Heckman, a real-life radio reporter who ended up being the basis, the story, after his radio show was kind of taken over by a hostage, pretty much.
3: He called our house. What does he want from you?
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7: This deal is everything that you've asked for.
8: Fred, clear out of here. It's dangerous.
9: I think the story got away from you.
7: Respectfully, I'm the lead reporter on this story.
9: Fred, you are the story.
1: Movie about a radio guy that looks like John Hamm. It's like I'm looking in a mirror here. Unbelievable.
2: Again, we learned so much about you just by listening. This is coming out September 20th.
1: And what was it called?
2: It is called American Hostage.
1: I like it.
2: Yeah.
1: Looks pretty good. Mm-hmm. 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

0: 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If the fuzz comes a knocking, Tori, we don't know nothing about no contest.
1: Yeah.
0: Nothing going on in
1: What's
0: here.
1: What's alcohol?
0: I am shocked that there is gambling going on in this establishment.
1: For shame.
0: Yeah, for shame. There's nothing at all nefarious or illegal happening here. We have a little bit of a buzz that there could be some kind of a prohibition kind of a theme, kind of a thing happening at 7:50.
1: Mm.
0: But I don't really want to be responsible for talking about it.
1: Mm-hmm.
0: So we'll see what happens. We may have surprises, though. If you want to find out more, by the way, Tweppy has got so much going on next week. It's history.
1: Yeah.
0: It's
1: local history.
0: Local history.
1: Yeah, teach the kids about prohibition.
0: Yeah, it's a fun way, a fun excuse to go maybe have a top secret beverage with your friends. It's going to be
1: leave
0: fun.
1: The kids at home, yeah.
0: Yeah, a lot of great events happening. We'll have more on it. And yes, your chance to win your way to some of these. They are selling out fast, though. All the info at visitwindsoressex.com if you need more. Right now, 7:30. Look, Adele is here with these Tuesday morning headlines.
2: With an update from WindsorNewsToday.ca, I'm Adele Loisel. The union that represents paramedics in the region is giving itself and the County of Essex a long runway to reach a tentative deal. QP Local 2974 President James Jovanovich has announced a new strike date of October 5th. The two sides met last week but ended the session even further apart. If you are wondering why the U.S. is so hung up on whether you buy Kentucky bourbon or not, consider how much money makers there are losing. Canadian imports of U.S. alcohol plummeted 81% from 2024. Global News says that's a loss of $581 million. Five people running for the leadership of the Ontario Liberals held their first debate last night. The debate ranged on topics like affordability to modernizing the party. The Globe and Mail says Liberals will vote in a new leader in November. And a Montreal man faces charges for allegedly making death threats against Prime Minister Mark Carney. The 51-year-old is accused of sending a threatening email to a senator and others. The RCMP told Global News death threats are always taken seriously. The Jays beat the Red Sox 2-1, and Toronto lost to Atlanta in women's pro basketball 107-95. 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For more on these and other stories, go to WindsorNewsToday.ca.
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0: the sexes.
1: Look out, maybe just a regular Tuesday for some. Over here, though, it's a historic day concerning the start of the NFL football season and Tori's upcoming birthday. Let's get to it. We have four important questions. We should get them all right today. Let's go.
2: All right, Jay. Well, as we get closer to September, some people are looking forward to the fact that pretty soon Apple is going to be announcing their new big lineup of Apple products that we can expect to come out. Oh. Some people wait for September because this is like the season of the latest Apple drop. And today I saw the list of things we can expect to be announced to come out in September, thanks to Bloomberg. They say, expect Apple to announce the first ever foldable iPhone.
1: Whoa.
2: The iPhone 18, 18 Pro, 18 Pro Max, the new Apple TV box, and more. On a scale of 1 to 10, Jay, how pumped are you for this?
1: Zero. I've never owned an Apple product
2: exactly,
1: in my life.
2: Exactly. So,
1: no judgment.
2: In the category of more, we also found out that they will be unveiling the latest Apple Watch, which is funny because just yesterday I was thinking, like, where is my Apple Watch? I've had two in my life. I had a Series 2 and a Series, I think, 4, neither of which I have worn in the probably the last 5 years. So here is my question, Jay. The next Apple Watch that's expected to be unveiled will be a Series what?
1: Oh, no.
2: What series is next in the Apple Watch universe? Is it the Series 10?
1: Oh, no.
2: Is it the Series 12? Or is it more like the Series 20?
1: Wow.
2: They've been out for a while now.
1: I know it's higher than 4.
2: Yes.
1: That's all I know.
2: If I had the 4 about, you know, five years ago at least. Yeah.
1: Tori season from Series 4.
2: Maybe I'm really behind, Jay. Or maybe I'm on top of the game. You never know.
1: I doubt it. Let me say that it's probably a Series... It's got to be lower than the iPhone. So I'm just going with the 12. I'll say 12.
2: Series 12?
1: Yeah.
2: The process of deduction there, the art of deduction, you are correct. Yes.
1: All right.
2: Yes, we are currently on the Series 11. We are expected to get the Series 12 in September. Will it be either already waterproof? Will it be dustproof? They're already dustproof.
1: Maybe it'll be foldable.
2: Maybe it'll be foldable. Yeah.
1: Well, anyway,
2: it's an AI.
1: Maybe somebody will get Tori one for her birthday, and then she can keep it in a drawer and never wear it.
2: Yeah.
1: All right. So your question, Tori, first one's going to be about the upcoming NFL football season.
2: Woo-hoo.
1: Yeah, if you can believe it, it's 30 days away. You know what else is fun? The Detroit Lions mascot, Rory.
2: Oh!
1: Because he's a lion.
2: I didn't know that that was its name.
1: Yeah, he turns 30 years old as well this year.
2: Aw.
1: So as we do the 30-day countdown, the 30-year birthday, I'm going to give you a question about mascots.
2: Real
1: which
2: quick, this means Rory is 1 year older than me.
1: That's right.
2: Yeah.
1: In lion years, that's ancient.
2: Wow.
1: So since I know you're terrified of mascots, this will be fun. I will basically just sort of identify myself as a mascot. You tell me which team I represent. So, Tori,
2: oh, gosh. Okay.
1: This will be fun. This guy right here, let's see if I said this. I am a white horse named Thunder.
2: Ooh, are you a Bronco?
1: Yeah.
2: Yeah, okay, that was easy. That was good.
1: That was good.
2: Okay.
1: Okay, how about this? I'm a weird-looking little elf.
2: Elf?
1: I'm a weird-looking little cartoon elf with pointy ears and a mischievous grin.
2: What the heck?
1: I know.
2: I don't know. Okay, only because I don't really know what their mascot would even look like. What is it? Maybe the Texans? The Houston Texans?
1: That's a nice guess. It's actually...
3: I don't think so, Jim.
1: Actually, the Cleveland Browns.
2: Oh,
1: little
2: really?
1: Little elf named Brownie.
2: Ew. Sorry.
1: It's weird. I know.
2: Sorry to that.
1: Now, you'll like this one. How about this? And this is going to be a tough one because there's no dog team that I can think of in the NFL. How about this? I'm a St. Bernard named Gumbo.
2: I know this. Who is it?
1: The name Gumbo might be a hint.
2: Oh, gosh. It's not.
1: Where would they enjoy a good gumbo?
2: Gumbo would be New Orleans. Oh, is it the Saints? New Orleans Saints?
1: Yes, it is. Yeah, big old St. Bernard named Gumbo.
2: Oh, that makes sense. Okay,
1: yes. Yeah.
2: I knew this somehow.
1: Well, meatloaf rules, 2 out of 3, Tori. That ain't bad.
2: Okay.
1: So let's give you the point.
2: Whew, each got a point.
1: Well done.
2: All right, Jay. Very cool. Whew. All right, well. Moving on to question number 2. I am very appreciative, grateful, and glad that, yes, the first thing you mentioned at 6:05 this morning, you brought up the fact that today is August 11th, which means exactly 1 month from today will be, in fact, my birthday.
1: Hey, look out.
2: Hey.
1: Birthday month. Let's do it.
2: Thank you. Thank you. Start the countdown now. September 11th is on a Friday this year, so we're going to be celebrating hard. Now, you know me. I'm always selfless and gracious. And I'm just going to warn everybody in advance that there are, in fact, other people who are born on the day September 11th. Can you believe that?
1: Mm-hmm.
2: I always forget. So, being that today is also National Hip Hop Day, I am actually very proud to share my birthday with a rapper that I super enjoy and I think is a pretty cool dude. So, 1 month from today, Which of the following rappers has the same birthday as I is also born on September 11th? Okay. Is it our man, Ice Cube? We love Ice Cube.
1: Ice Cube.
2: Is it a one Lil Wayne, an older Wayne? Or is it our man Ludacris?
1: I like this.
2: So, which one of them celebrate a birthday alongside I?
1: And that's not today. That's one month from today.
2: 1 month from today, September 11th.
1: I got time to put those orders in.
2: I.
1: And that's not today. That's 1 month
2: one
1: from today.
2: 1 month from today, September 11th.
1: I got
2: never
1: time
2: forget.
1: To put those orders in. Apple Watch 12 delivered. You know what? I think I remember this from last year.
2: Do you?
1: I somehow feel like I played a lot of Luda on your birthday. So let's go with Ludacris.
2: Luda. We'll be celebrating a birthday.
0: Hey, all right.
1: Good stuff.
2: I know. And again, I am honored to share my birthday with Ludacris. He'll be turning 49 this year. And we're two Virgo babies who just enjoy our day.
1: Very awesome.
2: Love it.
1: So points there, points all around. Let's see if we can all go out as winners. Tori, I'm going to give you a hip-hop question, too.
2: Okay.
1: National Hip-Hop Day. Love I'm going to try to stump you by simply giving you some song titles. And you just have to identify the artist.
2: Love it. Let's
1: I don't
2: do
1: know
2: it.
1: That you'll do so
2: I'm
1: well.
2: I'm so good at this.
1: We're going to go back a little bit, though. Tori, first song, simply called Juicy.
2: Oh, this would be a one Biggie Smalls. Notorious B.I.G.
1: Yeah.
2: Sorry. What version do you want?
1: It was all a dream. Yeah.
2: Yeah.
1: That's awesome. All right.
2: Rap song everyone learns.
1: How about we go with a song called Changes.
2: Oh, that
1: a
2: would
1: little
2: be...
1: one little note, one word title changes.
2: We're going from one side to the other side. This would be one Tupac Shakur.
1: Oh, my God. Yes. I went East Coast, West Coast. Yeah. Couldn't get stumped anyway.
2: Perfect.
1: All right. Now, this is to anybody heading to work this morning, Tori. I know one of our favorites, last one. If you're riding to work, you might be riding dirty. A lot of people know the song.
2: Oh, my.
1: Does anybody know the name of the artist?
2: This song, Riding Dirty... Went what the kids call triple platinum on my iPod Touch. Cracked screen. This would be a one chameleonaire.
1: That's totally it. Yeah,
2: absolutely.
1: Anybody on Highway 3 right now is like, this is my jam.
2: Absolutely.
1: We got everything right.
2: Yeah, we did.
1: Let's try even harder tomorrow if possible. 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
1: Okay, we got a sort of a top secret contest going on here. If you didn't hear, next week, Prohibition Week here in Windsor. It's going to be so awesome. You can step back in time, learn about some of the stories that helped shape our region, learn about some of the history. Maybe you might have had a great-grandma who was a bootlegger. You never know.
2: You never really know. I hope.
1: Anyway. I bet somebody for sure does.
2: Yeah.
1: Somebody's basement has some stories to tell, for real.
2: Of course.
1: So we're going to be doing the speakeasy thing, cruises and tours, and it's going to be so much fun. Tweppy's got all the info on their website. And a lot of these events, for real, are already sold out or selling out.
2: Mm-hmm.
1: So if you want to be part of the, you know, the J.P. Weiser's Distillery Tour or the Premier Cruise, you got to get on the phone or get on the website soon, because these are going quick.
2: Of course.
1: So let's give away another prize. We'll randomly toss one of these packs to somebody who can identify today's little password.
2: Password. Mm-hmm. We are looking for you to identify. Text us, 519-944-2497. When you know the answer to this, our password today is the name of Windsor's oldest historical street. Fun fact. It is also the name of a food item that you could consume, perhaps, for lunch.
1: Oh, I get it,
2: Perhaps, we're understanding. There's a lot of iconic, very old buildings and landmarks on this street as well. Maybe a little more towards the West End.
1: I think you're basically spoon-feeding us this answer. I love it.
2: I want people to know it. I want them to come to my pub.
1: So, what's it again? You knock it on the door. Here's that little knock.
2: Hello.
1: What's the password?
2: What's the password?
1: Oh, by the way, it's the name of Windsor's oldest street. And also something delicious you could have for lunch today.
2: Yeah.
1: I like that.
2: There we go.
1: That's a good hit. Number 519-944-2497. You're winning our latest Prohibition Week prize. Remember, it all starts next week. Like, you're not missing out right now. It goes August 17th to 23rd. You can always go to visitwindsoressex.com for more info.
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0: Mix 96.7, today's Prohibition Password. Does anybody know what is the name of Windsor's oldest street? Also something delicious you could have for lunch today?
1: Mm-hmm. Sandwich.
0: Oh, sandwich. Yeah, that seems to be it. Sandwich Street. Meatball sandwich. Okay, let's go. Yes, Melissa from Windsor is off to one of our amazing events next week for Prohibition Week.
2: Absolutely. Going to have a great time. Thanks to Tweppy. A little thanks to us as well, your friends Jay and Tori, who are sharing some passwords.
0: Just don't tell anybody about this contest. We want to keep it on the down low. Many of these events, by the way, are already either sold out or like close to being sold out. We're going to give away tickets all week because we got the inside scoop. We know people. But you get to the website to find more. By the way, Sandwich Street, established as a settlement, and the street apparently laid in 1796. That's what?
2: Isn't that crazy?
0: That's an old street right there.
2: It's a very old street with a lot of rich history. Most certainly part of this, like, Prohibition-themed thing going on.
0: Yes, it was Bedford Street initially, then renamed Standard Street in 1917. Right around our Prohibition time.
2: Look at that.
0: See, this is the kind of stuff you might learn on a tour.
2: Mm-hmm. Instead of on the radio where we butcher it.
0: With professionals who actually have the right information.
2: There we go.
0: More on Prohibition Week all this week on The Mix. It starts up officially on Monday. Right now, look at this, 8 o'clock. Adele's here with your headlines.
3: With an update from WindsorNewsToday.ca, I'm Adele Loisel. Well, the message is simple. Don't drink and drive. But Windsor police arrested 7 people over the weekend for driving impaired. One was arrested trying to enter Canada at the Ambassador Bridge, but couldn't follow the directions and hit a pole. The strike date for the region's paramedics is now October 5th. CUPE Local 2974 President James Jovanovich says they could have chosen an earlier date, but this way the two sides will have more time to resolve their issues and reach a tentative deal. Defense Minister David McGuinty admits, yes, buying F-35 jets from the U.S. is a point of contention in trade talks. McGuinty downplayed it, telling CTV News that an acquisition that size is always a point of debate. Canada is considering a mixed fleet. And in B.C., where wildfires continue to rage, more than 21,000 people are still out of their homes. CBC News says a fire near Summerlin that broke out on Friday is now more than 156 square kilometers in size. The RCMP is investigating what started it. Today's news poll question is, with all the wildfires burning in Canada, are you more concerned about the environment? Vote now at WindsorNewsToday.ca. The Jays beat the Red Sox 2-1. 28 today with showers, maybe a thunderstorm. We'll get more rain tonight and down to 17, and rain 29 tomorrow. 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
1: We have it Tuesdays with Tori next. First, can I give a little shout out to all the soccer parents, Tori?
2: Oh, yeah.
1: And I guess the kids who are playing too, but I'm more thinking about the parents.
2: You're doing the real work.
1: The real work, right? You look at the weather, it's going to be 29, 28 degrees, right? Maybe some showers. And tonight is the final soccer practice for many of us who coach like the little kids.
2: Mm-hmm.
1: It's the last soccer practice of the year. And I think I speak for a lot of people when I say, thank God. Like, it's fun. Kids love soccer.
2: It's a commitment.
1: It is. It's just so much. It's already middle of August. Come on, man. But we're going to be out one more time tonight for the practice. Game's on Thursday. I think we have a game on Saturday, too.
2: Congratulations.
1: We're almost there, guys.
2: I went to my first and only soccer game last Friday, by the way. Little sister Leah wrapped up her season.
1: Right, how'd it go?
2: So I had the joy of just sitting on the sidelines with Smudge and watching. It was awesome.
1: It's fun.
2: It's awesome.
1: It's awesome once in a while.
2: Yeah.
1: But like three times a week?
2: Yeah, that's a lot.
1: That's a little too much. Let's go.
2: I did it once.
1: Tori, you're going to love this one. It involves babies, it involves dogs, it involves family controversy, and it involves our friend Lindsay, who messaged us from East Windsor this morning. Good morning, Lindsay.
3: Hey.
1: So here's what Lindsay says to you, Tori. She says the following. My sister is pregnant.
2: Gross. I'm just kidding. I'm just kidding.
1: My sister's pregnant, just announced she's naming her baby boy Barnaby.
3: Oh.
1: I love that name.
3: Okay.
1: So Lindsay says this would be fine, except Barnaby is the exact name of my 7-year-old Labradoodle, who she actively hates and calls a fuzzy menace. She says the dog, this is great, she says the dog won't be around forever, so it shouldn't matter. And now my mom expects me to start calling my dog Barney, so the baby gets first rights to the name. I'm not crazy for refusing to rename my dog for a fetus, right? That's what Lindsay says.
2: I'm not crazy, right?
1: From East Windsor.
2: Most of the emails we get that ends with, I'm not crazy, right? The answer is actually usually no. It's usually the person you're writing about that's crazy. Sorry, your sister is annoying for a few reasons. She doesn't like your dog, for one. Calls him a fuzzy menace. That's kind of funny. But she doesn't like your dog, who's been around for 7 years? Okay, that's annoying reason number one. Annoying reason number two, who names their baby Barnaby?
1: That's a great name.
2: I don't like it.
1: That is a wonderful name.
2: Barnaby.
1: Barnaby's an excellent name.
2: Barney is a better name for a baby boy. And your dog already exists. He's 7 years old. I would not be changing my dog's name. I would not be calling my dog Barney. First of all, your sister doesn't like the dog. How often is she seeing the dog?
1: Hmm.
2: I wouldn't call it any different in front of her. I would say my dog's name is Barnaby. You chose to name your baby Barnaby. I don't like the whole the baby gets first rights to the name. The baby's second in line. The baby just got here.
1: Why can't there be two Barnabys?
2: There can be two Barnabys. That's what I'm saying. So the expectation that the baby somehow deserves first rights because it's human, don't like that. I don't like that, and I disagree. So your sister, she's the crazy one. You are not crazy for refusing to rename your
1: dog. You just called a pregnant lady crazy. I can't believe you did that.
2: You know what? I stand by it.
1: So you're telling me if your sister was like, I really want to name my baby Smudge.
2: Say what you're going to say. That is so dumb.
1: Your sister.
2: Who would name... I named the dog Smudge, and so many people are like, why did you name him that? Like, he already gets enough weird looks. If you named your baby Smudge, I would judge you. I would.
1: Okay.
2: Yeah.
1: Good to know. Thank you for that, Lindsay in East Windsor. Hope that cleared things up. And she's pointing at her sister and asking, see?
2: Barnaby.
1: Tori says you're crazy.
2: Armin sent us a text and said, I know I'm a lot older, but on Dark Shadows, Barnaby was a vampire. Yeah, name your baby after a vampire.
1: That's
2: Why
1: a great
2: not?
1: Name.
2: I think it's
1: You
2: silly.
1: See, you're just missing out on an opportunity right here.
2: Barnaby.
1: Barnaby's a wonderful name, and you're a hater.
2: It's like Barney and a barn. I don't like it.
1: All right, moving into the Daily Scoop, Tori. You know what? Hey, listen. He is maybe looking for a new name. Is The Weeknd not called The Weeknd anymore? Daily Scoop in moments. We're just going to call him Barnaby.
2: The Barnaby.
1: We'll get to more as well, including what's happening outside, traffic, weather. What's the latest word here?
2: Let's do weather first, because it's all right. It's 23 or 73 right now. The sun is going to come out, but there's a good chance that we're going to see some showers roll in, especially later in the evening, maybe even overnight. We will get up to 28 or 82. As for the roads, we don't have any accidents to tell you about, but we do have a note of some construction going on On here on Church Road, there are lane restrictions between Malden and EC Row for some road reconstruction going on there. Keep that in mind. It's happening all the way until November. And if you see something else, call our newsroom at 519-258-3434.
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1: Hey, be here at 8:50 if you can. We're going to play our absolute favorite game called What's in the Box?
2: Tell you with the box. What's in the box? What's in the box? What's in the box?
1: We love when we get mail. And yet, a mysterious little box.
3: Very small.
1: It's like the size of like a Rubik's Cube, like a small
3: square. Like an apple. Yeah.
1: It just showed up at our front door, and there's not really anything written on it, so what's in the box?
3: We gotta guess what's inside of it. I'm gonna say a baby turtle.
1: You think it might...
3: It's about baby turtle size.
1: A formerly alive baby turtle, okay. I think maybe it's actually, you said an apple, maybe it's the Apple Watch you forgot you ordered.
3: Oh, yeah?
1: And just showed up unmarked here.
3: You know me.
1: Could be a very small bomb. I don't even know. What's in the box? 850. We'll open it and see what's inside. We also should check this out, Tori. The Weeknd.
3: The Weeknd.
1: We've been used to calling him The Weeknd all these years. We saw a note last night that's like, oh, a big news item coming concerning The Weeknd's name. We thought maybe he's changing it.
3: Mm-hmm.
1: So what's the word? What do we call him?
3: The word is there's no word because he's not going to be changing his name. It was, I think, like 3 years ago when he wanted to start like acting and stuff that he said, I'm changing my name. I am retiring as The Weeknd. I will be known henceforth as Abel. And either like it never really got picked up or he just got too busy because he still toured and was known as The Weeknd. And it seems to be he was in Stockholm yesterday performing and he was like, I'm staying The Weeknd. I'm going to be here forever with you as The Weeknd. And so we will not have to call him Abel.
1: Oh. Okay.
3: The news is that there is no news, and we can continue to call him The
1: Weeknd.
3: We'll
1: just keep calling him Abel.
3: Forget the E.
1: You know, I think it would be so funny if you're looking, again, if you're expecting, we're looking for baby names. I think you should name your kid first name Stat, second name Holiday.
3: Holiday.
1: My name is Stat Holiday Jones.
3: Sorry, I can't come. Stat Holiday's got a soccer game.
1: That'd be great. That'd be the best name.
3: Yeah, I know.
1: You are shooting down all my good names today. I don't know what's going on.
3: I don't
1: like
3: Barnaby.
1: Barnaby's a great name,
3: Barnaby,
1: too.
3: Barnaby, right.
1: And somebody is actually looking for a name, Tori. We have an upcoming baby announcement concerning one of the more handsome men in Hollywood.
3: Uh-huh. John Hamm. John Hamm. Barnaby Hamm. We have found out that he is expecting his first child at the ripe age of 55. His wife is 38. They've been married for a couple years now. Her name is Anna Osceola. What a cool name. I wouldn't take the last name Ham either if my name was Anna Osceola.
1: Yeah, she's like, I'm staying with Osceola,
3: yeah,
1: please.
3: Yeah, I'll keep Osceola Ham.
1: Yeah.
3: Anyway, they're expecting their first child. Congratulations to him. And before that, coming in September, he will have his newest baby as in a new TV show coming to MGM Plus. He is actually playing a radio host, a local radio reporter in Indianapolis. This is a true story in the 70s. His radio show kind of got hijacked when a person called him saying that he had a hostage.
4: He called our house. What does he want from you?
5: We've got to keep him on the line.
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8: This deal is everything that you've asked for.
9: Red, clear out of here. It's dangerous.
10: I think the story got away from you.
8: Respectfully, I'm the lead reporter on this story.
10: Fred, you are the story.
1: Whoa. Tori, this is making me slightly less interested in opening this box now.
3: What's in the box?
1: Is it possible that Giovanna Ribisi sent some kind of a strange thumb or something to us?
3: He does play the guy who's got the person held hostage.
1: That looks pretty creepy.
3: Yeah.
1: American Hostage looks like it's coming to Prime Video next month or so.
3: Uh-huh.
1: We are more up to date than we were a moment ago. It is 8:24. Let's hope we all have a wonderful Tuesday. It's 22 or 72, up to 28 or 82 with showers today. Adele's got the headlines next.
11: What's up? Alien here. 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And... 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

0: 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What's in the box?
1: Show you with the box. What's in the box? What's in the box? What's in the box?
0: Yeah, occasionally we do get just random packages. What's in this little box here?
2: Does it not sound like he says, Tori, what's in the box at the beginning?
0: He kind of does sound like he's saying, Tori.
2: Tori in the box.
0: It's too small to be a human head. We know that much.
2: Yes,
0: it's possibly...
2: Spoiler.
0: Well, it's like the size of maybe one of those oranges, like, you know, those chocolate oranges or something?
2: Yeah.
0: You know?
2: I'm holding it right now.
0: We have a small box. Heavy. It just showed up unmarked, and we're going to open at 8:50. We don't even know if it's for us or not.
2: Mm-hmm.
0: It's just sitting here. We're like, let's open this box up.
2: I mean,
0: what's the worst that could happen?
2: It just has our address on it. It doesn't have any like address,
0: it's
2: like a name.
0: You know what it probably is? It's probably something boring like new batteries for the smoke alarm or something that our
2: batteries
0: tech ordered.
2: Exciting.
0: We'll see what it is together. 8:50. Let's open the mail. Right now, look, Adele, she's here. We got some headlines.
3: With an update from WindsorNewsToday.ca, I'm Adele Loisel. October 5th is the new strike date for paramedics at Essex Windsor EMS. QP Local 2974 set that new date after talks with the County of Essex failed to produce a tentative deal last week. President James Jovanovich wants to give the county time to avoid a strike. Ottawa is imposing sanctions on a Canadian-owned manufacturer of armored vehicles. They were deployed by the Russian military and a Sudanese militia. The Globe and Mail says the sanctions will reduce Russia's ability to wage war against Ukraine. U.S. President Trump has responded to Iran's demand for compensation for the war by insisting Iran pay the U.S. Trump says the U.S. will demand compensation for a period of over 50 years to cover civilian and military deaths in the region. Thomson Reuters says Trump has repeatedly oscillated between overtures that a peace deal is imminent and threats of escalation. The U.S. has also changed its childhood vaccine recommendations. The regime spaces vaccines out and reduces the number required from 18 to 11. U.S. President Trump suggested vaccines could play a role in rising autism rates, but the Associated Press says that connection has been repeatedly debunked. 2-1 for the Jays against the Red Sox. Showers, maybe thunderstorms today in 28, 17 tonight with more rain, and rain or thunder tomorrow in 29. 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

0: the sexes.
1: Look out, maybe just a regular Tuesday for some. Over here, though, it's a historic day concerning the start of the NFL football season and Tori's upcoming birthday. Let's get to it. We have four important questions. We should get them all right today. Let's go.
2: All right, Jay. Well, as we get closer to September, some people are looking forward to the fact that pretty soon Apple is going to be announcing their new big lineup of Apple products that we can expect to come out. Oh. Some people wait for September because this is like the season of the latest Apple drop. And today I saw the list of things we can expect to be announced to come out in September, thanks to Bloomberg. They say, expect Apple to announce the first ever foldable iPhone.
1: Whoa.
2: The iPhone 18, 18 Pro, 18 Pro Max, the new Apple TV box, and more. On a scale of 1 to 10, Jay, how pumped are you for this?
1: Zero. I've never owned an Apple product
2: exactly,
1: in my life.
2: Exactly. So,
1: no judgment.
2: In the category of more, we also found out that they will be unveiling the latest Apple Watch, which is funny because just yesterday I was thinking, like, where is my Apple Watch? I've had two in my life. I had a Series 2 and a Series, I think, 4, neither of which I have worn in the probably the last 5 years. So here is my question, Jay. The next Apple Watch that's expected to be unveiled will be a Series what?
1: Oh, no.
2: What series is next in the Apple Watch universe? Is it the Series 10?
1: Oh, no.
2: Is it the Series 12? Or is it more like the Series 20?
1: Wow. Well,
2: they've been out for a while now.
1: I know it's higher than 4.
2: Yes.
1: That's all I know.
2: If I had the 4 about, you know, 5 years ago at least. Yeah.
1: Story season from Series 4.
2: Maybe I'm really behind, Jay. Or maybe I'm on top of the game. You never know.
1: I doubt it. Let me say that it's probably a Series... It's got to be lower than the iPhone. So let me go with the 12. I'll say 12.
2: Series 12?
1: Yeah.
2: The process of deduction there, the art of deduction, you are correct. Yes.
1: All right.
2: Yes, we are currently on the Series 11. We are expected to get the Series 12 in September. Will it be... Wait, they're already waterproof. Will it be dustproof? They're already dustproof.
1: Maybe it'll be foldable.
2: Maybe it'll be foldable. Yeah.
1: Well, anyway,
2: it's an AI.
1: Maybe somebody will get Tori one for her birthday, and then she can keep it in a drawer and never wear it.
2: Yeah.
1: All right. So your question, Tori, first one's going to be about the upcoming NFL football season. Yeah, if you can believe it, it's 30 days away. You know what else is fun? The Detroit Lions mascot, Rory. Because he's a lion.
2: I didn't know that was its name.
1: Yeah, he turns 30 years old as well this year.
2: Aww.
1: So as we do the 30-day countdown, the 30-year birthday, I'm going to give you a question about mascots.
2: Real
1: which
2: quick, this means Rory is 1 year older than me.
1: That's right.
2: Yeah.
1: In lion years, that's ancient.
2: Wow.
1: So since I know you're terrified of mascots, this will be fun. I will basically just sort of identify myself as a mascot. You tell me which team I represent. So, Tori,
2: gosh. Okay.
1: This will be fun. This guy right here, let's see if I said this. I am a white horse named Thunder.
2: Ooh, are you a Bronco?
1: Yeah.
2: Yeah, okay, that was easy. That was good.
1: That was good.
2: Okay.
1: Okay, how about this? I'm a weird-looking little elf.
2: Elf?
1: I'm a weird-looking little cartoon elf with pointy ears and a mischievous grin.
2: What the heck?
1: I know.
2: I don't know. Okay. Only because I don't really know what their mascot would even look like. What is it? Maybe the Texans? The Houston Texans?
1: That's a nice guess. It's actually...
3: I don't think so, Jim.
1: Actually, the Cleveland Browns.
2: Oh,
1: a little
2: really?
1: Elf named Brownie.
2: Ew. Sorry.
1: It's weird. I know.
2: Sorry to that.
1: Now, you'll like this one. How about this? And this is going to be a tough one because there's no dog team that I could think of in the NFL. How about this? I'm a St. Bernard named Gumbo.
2: I know this. Who is it?
1: The name Gumbo might be a hint.
2: Oh, gosh. It's not.
1: Where would they enjoy a good gumbo?
2: Gumbo would be New Orleans. Oh, is it the Saints? New Orleans Saints?
1: Yes, it is. Yeah, big old St. Bernard named Gumbo.
2: Oh, that makes sense. Okay,
1: how fun is that?
2: I knew this somehow.
1: Well, meatloaf rules, 2 out of 3, Tori. That ain't bad.
2: Okay.
1: So let's give you the point.
2: Whew, each got a point.
1: Well done.
2: All right, Jay. Very cool. Whew. All right, well. Moving on to question number 2. I am very appreciative, grateful, and glad that, yes, the first thing you mentioned at 6:05 this morning, you brought up the fact that today is August 11th, which means exactly 1 month from today will be, in fact, my birthday.
1: Hey, look out.
2: Hey.
1: Birthday month. Let's do it.
2: Thank you. Thank you. Start the countdown now. September 11th is on a Friday this year, so we're going to be celebrating hard. Now, you know me. I'm always selfless and gracious. And I'm just going to warn everybody in advance that there are, in fact, other people who are born on the day September 11th. Can you believe that?
1: Mm-hmm.
2: I always forget. So, being that today is also National Hip Hop Day, I am actually very proud to share my birthday with a rapper that I super enjoy and I think is a pretty cool dude. So, 1 month from today, Which of the following rappers has the same birthday as I is also born on September 11th? Okay. Is it our man, Ice Cube? We love Ice Cube.
0: Ice Cube.
2: Is it a one Lil Wayne, an older Wayne? Or is it our man Ludacris?
0: I like this.
2: So, which one of them celebrate a birthday alongside I?
0: And that's not today. That's one month from today.
2: 1 month from today, September 11th.
0: I got time to put those orders in. Apple Watch 12 delivered. You know what? I think I remember this from last year.
2: Do you?
0: I somehow feel like I played a lot of Luda on your birthday. So let's go with Ludacris.
2: Luda will be celebrating a birthday.
0: Good stuff.
2: I know. And again, I am honored to share my birthday with Ludacris. He'll be turning 49 this year. And we're two Virgo babies who just enjoy our day.
0: Very awesome.
2: Love it.
0: So points there, points all around. Let's see if we can all go out as winners. Tori, I'm going to give you a hip-hop question, too.
2: Okay.
0: National Hip-Hop Day. I'm going to try to stump you by simply giving you some song titles. And you just have to identify the artist.
2: Love it.
0: I don't know that you'll do so well.
2: I'm so good at this.
0: We're going to go back a little bit, though. Tori, first song, simply called Juicy.
2: Oh, this would be a one Biggie Smalls. Notorious B.I.G.
0: Yeah.
2: What version do you want?
0: It was all a dream. Yeah.
2: Yeah.
0: That's awesome. All right.
2: It's a song everyone learns.
0: How about we go with a song called Changes.
2: Oh, that
0: a
2: would
0: little
2: be...
0: one little note, one word title changes.
2: We're going from one side to the other side. This would be one Tupac Shakur.
0: Oh my God. Yes. I went East Coast, West Coast, yeah. Couldn't get stumped anyway.
2: Perfect.
0: All right, now this is to anybody heading to work this morning, Tori. I know one of our favorites, last one. If you're riding to work, you might be riding dirty. A lot of people know the song.
2: Oh my.
0: Does anybody know the name of the artist?
2: This song, Riding Dirty, went what the kids call triple platinum on my iPod Touch. Cracked screen. This would be a one Chamillionaire.
3: B-E-A-U.
0: That's totally it.
2: Absolutely.
0: Anybody on Highway 3 right now is like, this is my jam.
2: Absolutely.
0: We got everything right.
2: Yeah, we did.
0: Let's try even harder tomorrow if possible. Let's go.
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1: Let's go. Happy Tuesday. Let's do another potentially explosive edition of What's in the Box.
2: Tell you what's in the box. What's in the box? What's in the box? What's in the box?
1: This is fun because... Yeah.
3: That's what he says.
1: Tori, what's in the box?
3: Tori with the box.
1: Because we work in an office, and occasionally we'll get like a mystery unmarked package just show up.
3: Sure, or we'll get really cool letters from people looking for love.
1: That's right.
3: Yes, we get all kinds of cool mail here.
1: And since we're the first ones in the building, sometimes we'll just be like, who's this for? Let's just open this.
3: Let's just swipe that. Because sometimes there's not a name on it. Sometimes it will just be addressed to the morning show or just the whole radio station. So we never really know. But when we walked in today, we had this little box that only has our address on it. It does not have a name.
1: Yeah. So describe it. What size would you say that is?
3: I'd say it's bigger than a Rubik's Cube. It's probably about the size of a box that like light bulbs come in.
1: Oh, light bulb's a good guess. See, we had a couple of texts here. Mark says maybe it's a Neato.
3: You had those on back order. Neato.
1: Right?
3: Did you finally get me a Neato, Jay? Have it delivered here.
1: I don't remember. Is it Prohibition Week? Did somebody drunk order a Neato to our place? Sandra says maybe it's a wireless mouse.
3: Oh.
1: I do need another one of those,
3: you
1: I think.
3: Do, yeah.
1: Naomi messaged and says, don't open it, guys. It could be something poisonous.
3: Okay.
1: Yeah, Naomi, we're going for it. We're, you know, not all heroes wear capes. With that being said, Tori, I'm going to sit over here.
3: And well, have me do it?
1: Well, you open it up. Do you want to do
3: right.
1: it?
3: Yeah,
1: you got a little knife or something there?
3: It. Yeah, I'll rip the box open for sure.
1: I hope it is a Neato now
3: it
1: that you think
3: small
1: about it.
3: And it's pretty easy to open. Okay, let's see. Oh, bubble wrap. Love that. Always.
1: Something breakable maybe.
3: Oh, this is a letter at the top. A letter addressed to our guy, Cordell Green. As in Cordell from Big Country in the studio next door to
1: Cordell's
3: us.
1: Cordell's mail.
3: Oh, this is lovely, though. He gets all cool stuff from a country artist. This
1: should
3: is
1: we
3: from
1: keep going?
3: Savannah Jade. She says, hope you're having a wonderful day. Thanks so much for your support. Wanted to share with you a little sneak peek of an unreleased song. Oh.
1: Oh.

0: kind of
1: something. It's country stuff.
0: But inside this bubble wrap that I can't stop popping is a little Savannah Jade shot glass.
1: Oh, that's awesome.
0: Oh, it says kiss my glass on it. Cordell, why do you always get the cool mail?
1: We'll hold it up to him. He can see us in the window, I think. Hey, Cordell, we got your mail.
0: We got your mail.
1: Well, thank you, Savannah.
0: Prohibition week. Speaking of that, a little shot glass.
1: That is perfect.
0: Yeah.
1: So we'll send that over. We'll make sure it goes to the right person. So
0: we
1: don't steal mail.
0: Oh, we don't?
1: We just open mail.
0: All right.
1: That was kind of delightful and not dangerous at all. That was fun. We will have more A Long Set of Music on deck in moments. And for more on what is going on with Prohibition Week, remember every day we've got giveaways and it starts up on Monday. Find more at visitwindsoressex.com anytime.
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1: How about this? Why is today a particularly special day? How about this song going to number one 19 years ago?
2: Jay, yo! Sean Kingston!
3: You're way too beautiful, girl.
1: Look out for this.
3: That's why it'll never work.
4: Sean Kingston's currently in prison, if I'm not mistaken, with his mom for that wire fraud scheme. Remember that?
1: I forgot about that. Is he really in prison?
4: I'm trying to get
1: and
4: it. So it seems to be that 11 months ago, he was sentenced to 3.5 years in prison and a big old fine.
1: Wow.
4: And his mom was sentenced to 5 years in prison. Love Sean Kingston, of course, always and forever. But yeah, he's currently in prison, it seems to me.
1: If I ever do go to prison for real, my mom would like to go with me, too.
4: I
1: think that would be the way to do it. Well, I guess we wish them the best.
4: Sure.
1: Wow. Thanks for that, Downer.
4: Sorry.

0: Mornings with Jay and Tori.
1: There's a goose in Texas. His name's Goosey. And he's being hailed as a hero for alerting a family about a barn fire. Family was asleep, and all of a sudden, Goosey starts going nuts. Family wakes up, and they wake up in time to see the smoke. All the animals in the barn escaped unharmed. This is the actual audio of Goosey alerting the family. You hear that, and you're like, what the? Goosey, shut up. And then you're like, oh.
2: That doesn't even sound like a goose. It sounds like somebody's yelling for help.
1: That's not just a goose. That is a hero. Yeah.

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1: Lindsay, who messaged us from East Windsor this morning. Good morning, Lindsay.
2: Hey.
1: So here's what Lindsay says to you, Tori. My sister is pregnant.
2: Gross. I'm just kidding.
1: My sister's pregnant, just announced she's naming her baby boy Barnaby.
2: Oh.
1: I love that name.
2: Okay.
1: So Lindsay says, this would be fine, except Barnaby is the exact name of my 7-year-old Labradoodle, who she actively hates and calls a fuzzy menace. She says the dog won't be around forever, so it shouldn't matter. And now my mom expects me to start calling my dog Barney, so the baby gets first rights to the name. I'm not crazy for refusing to rename my dog for a fetus, right? That's what Lindsay says.
2: I'm not crazy, right?
1: From East Windsor.
2: Most of the emails we get that ends with, I'm not crazy, right? The answer is actually usually no. It's usually the person you're writing about that's crazy. Sorry, your sister is annoying for a few reasons. She doesn't like your dog, for one. Calls him a fuzzy menace. That's kind of funny. But she doesn't like your dog, and your dog already exists. He's 7 years old.
1: Why can't there be two Barnabys?
2: There can be two Barnabys. That's what I'm saying. So the expectation that the baby somehow deserves first rights because it's human, don't like that. I don't like that, and I disagree. So your sister, she's the crazy one.
1: The
2: you
1: crazy
2: are not
1: one?
2: Crazy for refusing to rename
1: your dog. You just called
2: a
1: pregnant lady crazy. I can't believe you did that.
2: You know what? I stand by it.
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16: High of 28 or 82 today as we check the weather. 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It's all up there for you. Again, 28 or 82 is the high today, but it could feel like 34 with the humidity. Showers expected today, also tomorrow. And a high is around 29 or 84. Right now it is 22 or 72 on the mix.
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1: Let's do another potentially explosive edition of What's in the Box.
2: Tell you with the box. What's in the box? What's in the box? What's in the box?
1: We work in an office, and occasionally we'll get like a mystery unmarked package just show up.
3: Sure, or we'll get really cool letters from people looking for love.
1: That's right.
3: Yes, we get all kinds of cool mail here.
1: And since we're the first ones in the building, sometimes we'll just be like, who's this for? Let's just open this.
3: Let's just swipe that, because sometimes there's not a name on it. Sometimes it will just be addressed to the morning show or just the whole radio station. So we never really know. But when we walked in today, we had this little box that only has our address on it. It does not have a name. I'd say it's bigger than a Rubik's Cube. It's probably about the size of a box that like light bulbs come in.
1: Light bulb's a good guess. See, yeah. We had a couple of texts here. Mark says maybe it's a Neato.
3: You had those on back order. Neato.
1: Right?
3: Did you finally get me a Neato, Jay?
1: I don't remember Prohibition Week. Did somebody drunk order a Neato to our place? Naomi messaged and says, don't open it, guys. It could be something poisonous.
4: Yeah,
1: Naomi, we're going for it. Not all heroes wear capes. With that being said, Tori, I'm going to sit over here.
3: And have me do it?
1: Well, you open up. Do you want to do it?
3: Yeah,
1: you got a little knife or something there?
3: It. Yeah, I'll rip the box open for sure.
1: Okay. I hope it is a Neato now that you think about it.
3: It's pretty easy to open. Okay, let's see. Ooh, bubble wrap. Love that. Oh, this is a letter at the top. A letter addressed to our guy, Cordell Green. As in Cordell from Big Country in the studio next door to
1: Cordell's
3: us.
1: Cordell's mail.
3: Oh, this is lovely, though. He gets all cool stuff from a country artist. This
1: should
3: is
1: we
3: from
1: keep going?
3: Savannah Jade. She says, hope you're having a wonderful day. Thanks so much for your support. Wanted to share with you a little sneak peek of an unreleased song. Oh,
1: it's something. It's country
3: that,
1: stuff.
3: But inside this bubble wrap that I can't stop popping is a little Savannah Jade shot glass.
1: Oh, that's awesome.
3: Oh, it says kiss my glass on it. Cordell, why do you always get the cool mail?
1: We'll hold it up to him. He can see us in the window, I think. Hey, Cordell, we got your mail.
3: We got your mail.
1: Well, thank you, Savannah.
3: Prohibition Week. Speaking of that, a little shot glass.
1: That is perfect.
3: Yeah.
1: That was fun.
3: That was fun.

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1: With an update from WindsorNewsToday.ca, I'm Adele Loisel. Windsor police are launching a new campaign to address an increase in human trafficking reports. There will be signs on Transit Windsor buses, bus shelters, and a new online reporting tool.
2: If you know someone who was previously gregarious and outgoing and suddenly is now in a new relationship and suddenly is withdrawn, that is usually one of our key factors.
1: Inspector David DeLuca says police have laid 43 charges related to human trafficking this year. A year after it opened, Hotel Du Grace Healthcare's Bob Probert Tecumseh campus has treated over 400 patients. The hospital is celebrating its anniversary today. The campus offers patients cardiac care, physiotherapy, and occupational therapy services. And the City of Windsor is urging you to secure your load if you're headed to the public drop-off depot. Use a tarp, a net, ropes, and avoid overloading your vehicle or trailer. The trouble is, if that spills while you're driving, it can create hazards for other motorists, and it costs the city to clean it up. Today's news poll question is, with all the wildfires burning in Canada, are you more concerned about the environment? Vote now at WindsorNewsToday.ca. The Tigers host the Guardians tonight, and the Jays play the Red Sox again. Showers, maybe thunder this afternoon and 28. More showers and thunder tonight and 18, and wet tomorrow too. For more on these and other stories, go to WindsorNewsToday.ca.
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Mix 96.7. How are you? How's your afternoon going so far? Great, I hope it is. Fat Matt here with Lady Gaga and Shawn Mendes on the way. Camila Cabello now.

Mix 96.7. There goes Taylor Swift, the Ontario couple who defrauded dozens of people in a Taylor Swift ticket scam, will be sentenced on October 6th. They pled guilty last month to defrauding the public in possession of property obtained by crime. That property was $265,000 for Toronto concert tickets that didn't exist.

0: 96.7 with the Spice Girls. Posh Spice, Victoria Beckham's rascal of a son, Brooklyn Beckham, horrified fans and chefs all over the globe on TikTok over the weekend after he posted one of his cooking videos that shows him boiling noodles using water straight from the ocean. He's seen here in this clip prepping by leaning off of a boat dock and scooping his pot right into the sea.
1: Today, I'm going to make some tomato pasta. Of course, we get some pasta water.
0: The comments came in fast and furious. Isn't ocean water dirty? What about the boat fuel that's mixed in? Someone else writing, I'm pretty sure that seawater is the best way to spend all of the next day in the bathroom. And another questioned, is this just rage bait? The pasta in the end looked good. He seemed to be enjoying it. I mean, I guess he was just saving a step and didn't have to salt the water? Sit tight, theory of a dead man, and a look at your forecast up next.
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0: Mixed weather, 60% chance of showers this evening with a risk of a thunderstorm and an overnight low of 18. 40% chance of showers and the risk of a storm tomorrow, a high of 29 or 84 Fahrenheit, and muggy again with the humidity feeling like 38 or 100. Your shirt, it's going to be sticking to you no matter how light and loose it is. And then 28 or 82 on Thursday.
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If you ever hear a new song like that, but you don't catch the name of it, there's a really handy section on our website, mix967.ca, the recently played section that shows you the name of the artist, in that case, Zaina, Z-E-I-N-A, and the title of the song, Jananto, J-A-N-A-N-T-O. And if you're curious about a song you heard earlier, you can scroll back through the entire day's playlist.

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Mix 96.7. There goes the weekend. Maybe you heard Jay and Tori mention this on Mix Mornings earlier. He has changed his mind about retiring his stage name. Late last year, he made headlines saying he wants to start presenting himself to the world using just his real name, Abel. But at a concert in Stockholm on Saturday, he told the crowd he is sticking with The Weeknd, talking about retiring that persona, saying, "I tested it for a while, but don't like how it feels. I'm going to be here forever with you."

Mix 96.7, Anne Hathaway making all kinds of news this week. She's in a new movie opening up on Friday. She's in theaters now in The Odyssey, of course. She's Preggers, and have you heard what her next role will be? It's coming up on Hollywood Headlines in minutes.

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3: It's Fat Matt here with a couple of quick Hollywood headlines. The wonderful Anne Hathaway, who is currently starring in The Odyssey alongside Matt Damon and is also in the science fiction thriller The End of Oak Street opening Friday, is currently expecting her third baby with husband Adam Shulman, despite speculation from some annoying people online that she's faking her pregnancy. And it was enough to cause her to respond by way of an Insta video of herself on the red carpet for the Oak Street premiere, captioning it, "Fake hair, real bump." This was inspired by comments on previous baby bump pictures taken of her, including, "I'm sorry, but that looks fake." Another person writing, "There's body paint on it." Someone else, "Oh, come on, that's not real." But she doesn't seem too bothered by it. Also with Anne, as well as trying to get a script together for The Princess Diaries 3, she is set to produce and star in the big screen adaptation of one of the biggest books of last year, called Yesteryear. Have you heard of this novel or read it? Carol Claire Burke's book spent 17 weeks on the New York Times bestseller list. It's a story about a trad wife influencer who finds herself transported back in time to the 19th century and finds out living that trad life isn't so pretty anymore. In other baby news, the hilarious Aubrey Plaza has welcomed a child with actor Christopher Abbott. And John Hamm is about to become a first-time dad at 55, expecting a child with wife and fellow cast member of his new show, Your Friends and Neighbors, Anna Osceola. Finally, here's a bit of tasty throwback news. When the Jonas Brothers return to the Disney Channel in Camp Rock 3 Thursday, they will be joined by Demi Lovato once again. Who can forget the emotional fireworks she brought to the screen last time around? Michi Torres and Shane Gray, does it get any better?
4: "You were lying all summer."
5: "Yes, but I..."
4: "You know, I'm so used to people pretending around me."
5: "I was not pretending.
4: And I really thought you were different. But you're just like everyone else. You wanted to be friends with Shane Gray, not me. Tricks on me, huh?"
3: 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And I'm wondering, will you be on board?
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21: Mixed weather, 60% chance of showers this evening with a risk of a thunderstorm and an overnight low of 18. 40% chance of showers tomorrow, risk of a storm, high of 29 or 84 Fahrenheit, but with a humidity feeling like 38 or 100, very muggy. Then 28 or 82 on Thursday.
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Did you hear about the busy weekend Windsor police had arresting 7 people for impaired driving? Some wild situations are described at WindsorNewsToday.ca. We've got other local news headlines coming up on air here for you in minutes, and then your top 4 countdown.

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1: With an update from WindsorNewsToday.ca, I'm Scott Kitching. A new campaign launched by the Windsor Police Service aims to increase reporting of human trafficking. Signs on Transit Windsor bus shelters and buses will show descriptions of signs of human trafficking, as well as a QR code that links to a new online reporting tool. Inspector David DeLuca says, if you see something, say something.
2: Look for individuals who are isolated from friends and family. That's usually the first step. If you know someone who was previously gregarious and outgoing and suddenly is now in a new relationship and suddenly is withdrawn, that is usually one of our key factors.
1: The campaign intends to reduce barriers to reporting and link victims to services in the region. Windsor police say the number of offenders they're monitoring electronically has jumped significantly in the past year. The offender management unit is currently monitoring 104 offenders electronically. That's an increase of 116% over the same period last year. Police say court-ordered conditions exist to protect the community, and when those conditions are breached, they hold offenders accountable. And the City of Windsor is urging residents who are taking a load of garbage to the public drop-off depot to make sure their load is secure. Residents are encouraged to cover up the load with a tarp or net or strap it down with ropes. The problem is unsecured loads can scatter litter along roadways, create traffic hazards for other drivers, and can damage property. The Tigers are back in action tonight as they open up a series with the Cleveland Guardians. The Blue Jays continue their series with Boston after taking last night's opener 2-1. Cloudy with a chance of showers tonight. Could see a thunderstorm, a low near 18. For more on these and other stories, go to WindsorNewsToday.ca.
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Mix 96.7 Tame Impala featuring Jenny on the top four. Dracula at number three, into your number two song now. Requested by Chantel in Tecumseh, Alex and Ripley and Harrow, Marianne in Windsor, and Kylie in Lakeshore. I knew it, I knew you, Taylor Swift.

0: song on the top four at four. That is Homewrecker by Somber. Thank you so much for all the requests today. We can't do the countdown without you. Sit tight. A throwback from Backstreet Boys on the way. 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

Mix 96.7. It's going to be a muggy, sticky week. Let's take a quick peek outside the Tourism Windsor Essex studio window now. The Gordie Howe International Bridge has redefined how people move between Windsor Essex and Detroit and has given us a whole new way to explore our region by bicycle on the multi-use path. TWEPI has everything you need to know at bikethebridge.ca. 60% chance of showers this evening with a risk of a thunderstorm and an overnight low of 18. 40% chance of showers tomorrow, risk of a storm, high of 28 or 84 Fahrenheit, but with the humidity feeling like 38 or 100, and then 28 or 82 on Thursday.

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They're coming up here before then in just a few minutes. 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
1: With an update from WindsorNewsToday.ca, I'm Scott Kitching. Windsor police have a new tool in the fight against human trafficking. Police have launched a new campaign aimed at making it easier to report trafficking. Signs on transit Windsor bus shelters and buses will have descriptions of the signs of human trafficking, as well as a QR code that links to an online reporting tool. Shelley Gilbert with Legal Assistance Windsor says reporting is just the first step for victims.
2: This initiative allows that to happen, and I think gives more opportunity for people to understand what they might be seeing and then reach out and ask for some help.
1: The campaign intends to reduce barriers to reporting and link victims to services in the region. There's been a big jump in the number of offenders being monitored electronically in Windsor. The Windsor Police Offender Management Unit is currently monitoring 104 offenders electronically. That is an increase of 116% over the same period last year. Now, police say officers have conducted 197 bail compliance checks. 42% of offenders were not complying with their court-imposed conditions. And a year after Hotel Du Grace Healthcare opened the Bob Probert Tecumseh campus, it's celebrating its successes. Since March of 2025, the campus has provided care to 422 patients, supported over 9,000 visits and appointments, and achieved a 100% overall patient satisfaction rate. The Tigers are in action tonight. They take on Cleveland, while the Blue Jays continue their series with Boston. We'll see cloudy skies tonight. Could see showers. Risk of a thunderstorm, a low of 18. Could see rain tomorrow, the high 29. For more on these and other stories, go to WindsorNewsToday.ca.
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2: Me not working hard. Yeah, right. 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

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Who knew Prohibition could be so much fun? Getting away with something is always a thrill, though, right? Windsor is celebrating this infamous moment in history all next week, and giveaways are happening here this week. More in minutes.

0: 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It's Fat Matt here. Britney Spears is on deck, as well as a look at your forecast. And it's time to dust off your fedora and pull that flapper dress out of the closet and get ready to celebrate Prohibition Week in Windsor Essex. 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
0: Mixed weather, 60% chance of showers this evening with a risk of a thunderstorm and an overnight low of 18. A 40% chance of showers tomorrow, risk of a storm, high of 29 or 84. But with the humidity, feeling like 38 or 100 tomorrow, not a day to forget your deodorant. It is going to be muggy. It is going to be sticky. And then 28 or 82 on Thursday.
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0: Well, baby, I went down and got it for you.
1: Aw, you shouldn't have.

Mix 96.7. There goes Shawn Mendes after an on-again, off-again relationship with Camila Cabello between 2019 and 2023. He has posted about his new relationship with Brazilian actress Bruna Marquezine that started back in December. Instagram official now, I guess, with a birthday message to her, her 31st on August 4th, writing, "You are my light. You've truly changed my life. I love you so, so,

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1: What's up? Alien here. 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

Mix 96.7, it's Fat Matt here, a throwback from Spice Girls coming up, along with the latest from Harry Styles. And if it's not his handsome looks or his silky voice, maybe it's the free churros that are driving his fans wild. As a thank you to those catching his shows in Mexico that he wrapped up last night, he's been footing the bill for all customers at the Churrera El Moro eatery locations a Sunday and Monday, saying churros are on me. Hundreds of photos have flooded social media sites there with fans showing off their free desserts.

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Mix 96.7. I want to say hey to Vicky in Leamington, who reached out via text at 519-944-2497, writing, "Matt, I need some Olivia Dean in my life. Sounds like a plan, Vicky." So Easy is coming up in just a bit.

Mix 96.7. Great to have you on board this evening. It's Fat Matt here. A new one from Cameron Whitcomb on the way called Kingdom of Fear, plus a look at your forecast. It is going to be muggy tomorrow. Sticky. You've heard that phrase. It's not the heat, it's the humidity, right? Well, that's tomorrow. The kind of weather that makes you feel like you're sweating before you even start work. You're like, I just walked into the office. Why am I dripping wet? The kind of weather that when you get out of your air-conditioned car, your glasses immediately fog up with condensation. But that's part of August, though, right? Let's hang on to summer as long as we can.

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16: Mixed weather, 60% chance of showers this evening with a risk of a thunderstorm and an overnight low of 18. 40% chance of showers tomorrow, risk of a storm, high of 29 or 84 Fahrenheit, but with a humidity feeling like 38 or 100, and then 28 or 82 on Thursday.
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96.7. Have a great evening. I'm Fat Matt. I'll catch up with you again tomorrow afternoon at 2. A throwback from Bob Marley on the way. Some Pink, Olivia Rodrigo with Drop Dead. And at 8:35, a Battle of the Sexes Mixed Mornings replay with Jay and Tori.

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